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You could win cash from Alaska's Best Mix 103.1 and our good friends at All About Herbs in Wasilla, the 5 and 5 at 8:05. Make sure you're listening, and maybe some more cash could be yours because Anna just won $950. Woo!

0: but not if you're the one doing the breaking up. You know, they say you could have a nice 3-day weekend if you do it on a Thursday. I don't think it's good for the person who gets broken up with, because all those days are just terrible. But if it's you who's doing the breaking up, I wish you the best of luck. And if it's you who got broken up with, you know what? There's plenty more fish in the sea.
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2: Looking rather congested at 36th and the Seward Highway in Midtown as rush hour takes hold for our commute this afternoon. I'm also seeing bumper-to-bumper traffic at Tudor in Minnesota, and volumes are building at 5th Avenue in Airport Heights by the Glen. 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
1: Seeing bumper-to-bumper conditions at 35th and Lake Otis, Tudor and the Seward Highway, and Tudor and Minnesota at this point in our afternoon drive amid rush hour. I'm also seeing plenty of congestion at C Street and Diamond as well. Croson Law Group, Time Saver Traffic.
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0: This forecast is brought to you by Bailey's Furniture. Looks like a couple of more showers just on and off tonight. Then tomorrow the sun comes out and stays out through the weekend. And now, more of Alaska's best mix.
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0: first it was 10,000, then it was like 5,000, then we went down to, I don't know, 2,500. And now there's another number. It's Alaska's Best Mix, 103.1. I am Patrick Shea. The moral of the story is walking is good for you. And now they're saying about 8,500 steps a day is good for maintaining weight loss, and every 1,000 steps you add, another couple of points come off, and it's easier and healthier. So, you know, I'm not a doctor, so don't take this advice that seriously without talking to someone who is a professional. I just say this stuff because I read it, and it could all be wrong.
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2: Rush hour is the name of the game at this point in our evening excursion, with bumper to bumper traffic at 15th and Ingra, Boniface and DeBar, 36th and the Seward Highway, Providence and UAA Drive, and Tudor and Old Seward. 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
16: A few showers around tonight, then it looks like the rest of the week is going to be pretty good. 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

0: XYZ with Derek Zachary. We're halfway through the week, and
1: yes, we
0: I
1: are.
0: Feel like this has been the longest 2.5-3-day week that I've ever experienced. We're moving studios right now.
1: That is the bit right now.
0: It's not a bit. I wish it was a bit. We're learning more about, I think, not only our friends, each other, the business, but like ourselves.
1: I think you're going through something totally different than what I'm going through.
0: I've seen you become a different person driving a U-Haul.
1: What do you mean?
0: You make fun of me regularly for my road rage.
1: Yeah, yeah.
0: And you have been on the horn on that U-Haul all morning.
1: Now, I use a horn very, like, I'm a light tap horn guy, because, like, I'm not trying to be rude. You just need to get in tune with the road.
0: What do you mean a light tap? Like, it either sounds or it doesn't.
1: Nope, that's wrong, Audrey. I do a one tap, boop, like, you lay on a horn.
2: So it's not nice. It's not like a beep, beep.
1: No, no. See,
0: is there a nice way to use a horn?
1: Yeah, mine. My boop. It's like, hey, I'm not trying to be mean. I just need to let you know it's time to go.
0: I am under the belief that the horn is there for a reason, so it should be utilized.
1: Yeah, you want to get angry.
0: And I don't get angry. I utilize it as a notification system, which is what it's meant for.
1: I don't think
0: XYZ with Eric Zachary is on. 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
1: Dua Lipa is suing Samsung.
2: Uh-oh.
1: Her team and her are claiming that Samsung's utilized her likeness far beyond approval, but also, like, they're even claiming that she never even gave approval in the first place. It's kind of a scary situation for people that work with celebrities.
2: Yes, it
1: AKA is. AKA us. XYZ with Eric Zachary, your XYZ ENT Entertainment Report, all brought to you by Eggland's Best. Audrey.
3: She has filed a $15 million federal lawsuit in California against Samsung because they were selling TVs with a photo of her on the front, on like the, you know what I mean?
4: Like when on the box.
2: Like on the box of the TV. Yeah.
3: On the box of the TV. And you know, it's like, it shows like the home screen of like what a preview TV would be.
2: Yeah.
3: She's like a part of the preview. And so she's saying, it was used without her permission.
2: Right.
3: And
2: you got to hit Dua Lipa up.
3: Yeah.
1: So I read into this because I'm interested in the other side of it, which is that Samsung's saying, no. We got the approval from the third-party production company we utilized. And Dua's like, well, we never authorized Samsung. So now it's a bigger conversation. This is where I get scared because I own a production company.
2: Welcome back, Little Litigator.
1: Where people sign releases all the time. So I find it very believable that Dua or her team signed a release with a production company. And now, and only now, because they're realizing that was then basically sold off or a subcontractor for Samsung.
2: Yeah. Uh-huh.
1: That she's like, whoa, hang on.
2: Yeah.
1: Like, people are doing Taylor Swift takeovers and bar hops all the time.
2: Right.
1: Taylor's not going after them. But if Samsung used Taylor Swift's image...
2: Well, I mean, that's just a bigger pull of money.
1: My
2: you know?
1: Point is that... I don't know. Maybe I'm feeling some type of way because I have worked with celebrities and gotten releases, and then they try to like flip the script on you when they realize this might be used more regionally or internationally. But also, that's written into the contract.
2: See, I try to just avoid all of that. I've been using AI to be Eric Zachary on Cameo on the side.
1: How much money do you make? 3 cents?
2: I can't. People are loving you, man. I gotta be honest. Yeah.
1: What do you got me doing?
2: Just whatever they want me to talk about. You know, a promposal. You know, people are saying, hey, you got served. By not
1: I'm
2: the
1: a
2: dancing.
1: Proxy server?
2: Yeah. Whatever they tell me to, you know, that's how Cameo works.
1: I don't like that at all. I also know the guy that owns Cameo, so I'm going to have a conversation with Steven Galantis. All right. Anyway, Dua Lipa is claiming Samsung user likeness. Samsung's saying, no. We got permission through our third friend, and now it's going to court. $15 million. Who's it going to go to?
2: Ooh.
1: Another bombshell is into the villa. XYZ with Eric Zachary, your XYZ ENT Entertainment Report, all brought to you by Eggland's Best.
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3: Jamaica.
1: Yeah, Audrey. Yeah. Jamaica. It's beaches, it's mountains, lively, yet laid back. It's luxurious and adventurous, and it's a vibe. It's a vacation.
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0: 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Mom's hot take is coming up on the way. My mom joining the show to provide, honestly, just updates on her life.
1: Everybody's life my age.
0: Everybody's life your age.
2: You've got them on. You got
1: to bring
2: them
1: on, people. I'll talk about them. Yep, okay. Absolutely.
0: Okay. Specifically, you're taking a hip hop dance class.
1: Yes, I started taking. I'm a dancer at heart. I mean, I haven't done it for a very long time, but I love the art of dance. Okay. So I sought out
0: a trapeze
1: dance
0: artist at heart. What does that
2: right,
0: mean?
2: Like, right, exactly.
0: Just name things that you're. That, I mean,
1: you
0: are
1: can.
0: A dancer, but you're kind of.
1: Okay,
0: selling
1: well,
0: yourself short,
1: well,
0: I feel like.
1: You may know. Jordan is quizzing me about, is it a legit dance class? So we're going to talk
2: no.
1: about that.
2: I think
0: he has very legitimate concerns.
1: Exactly.
0: Yeah. All right. My mom's taking a hip hop dance class, and we won't name your exact age unless you want to share it, but you're over 50.
1: And this I'm over 60.
0: Well, okay. I didn't want to be the one to volunteer the information, and it's a class that otherwise is taken by teens, and my mom's like, let me jump in. Let me get my hip and hop it on.
2: I hated that. But
1: the hip to the hop to the hippity
2: hip
1: hop.
2: I hate this too.
0: That's not how that goes. All right, Mom's Hot Takes coming up next. Streaming live at mix1031.com.

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3: No.
1: So this is the important thing. It's a sponsor.
3: Yeah, we have to say
2: it
3: right.
2: I know.
1: 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Status.
2: Got it.
1: Okay. All right, thanks. All right. Mom, you're taking a hip hop class with youths.
2: Well, it started as an adult jazz class. Nobody joined that class. So they're like,
1: hey, come to the Cardi B side.
2: So they're like, let's do adult hip hop. You'll like it.
1: Adult hip hop. It's a dance
2: hip-hop.
1: Class. I should clarify.
2: Yes,
1: she's not learning to rap.
2: Class. No, it's in a studio. It's a legit studio. And so Jordan's an excellent hip hop dancer as well. But, I'm not.
1: Are you a specialized hip hop dancer, Jordan? Or is my mom just alluding to the fact that you're black?
3: Yeah, I was just going to say, I'm black. I grew up black. It's just
2: something
3: is very commonplace in the black community.
2: Stop. Anyways, I've been taking this for a while, and we've been adding on sections to different parts of songs. I couldn't remember the exact song that we did last night or Monday night.
1: Last night was Tuesday, but okay. You were saying you were dancing to what group?
2: OTS.
3: This is, now if you look this up in your own time, she wasn't dancing to OTS.
1: So if you're in your car and you're like, does she mean BTS? We asked that question.
2: No, it's not BTS.
1: Okay.
3: No.
1: But it's not OTS either.
3: It's not OTS.
2: It's three letters, and I know there's an O in there, and they cover
1: DMX.
3: SWV.
2: And they cover a Michael Jackson.
1: NWA.
2: A Jackson song.
3: Hold on. Did they cover a Michael Jackson song?
2: No, it's kind of bedded under.
3: Or were you listening to PYT?
2: No. It's kind of bedded under, and then it's like a hip.
3: Just stop doing
1: whatever
3: stop
1: you're
3: doing
1: about
3: that.
1: To do.
3: Yeah,
1: is getting very racist.
3: Just don't do that. Okay, so here's my issue. I asked if you've done like specific dance moves that have names that people know. Now, we started very surface level, like Soulja Boy's Crank That.
1: Or the Dougie. Or the Running Man.
3: Right. Yeah, any of these things. Chicken Head, none of these things have come up in your hip hop.
1: What's a chicken head?
3: Google it in your own time.
1: Okay, I got
3: Mom,
1: time.
3: Mom, you said.
2: No,
3: that,
2: I said I knew how to do the crank.
3: Right. The crank that Soulja Boy.
2: Crank that Soulja Boy.
3: Okay,
2: yeah.
3: It doesn't really go like that, but
1: that's what that's called?
3: Yes, that is
1: what
3: that's
1: know that was called the chicken
3: that's
1: head.
3: That's the chicken head. Anyway.
1: It doesn't look like a chicken.
3: Okay, that's not the. I'll give you the backstory a different time.
1: Okay.
3: But to my point, Mom, you're not doing anything that is relatively hip hop. It reminds me of that one woman's 80s video, like, this is hip-hop.
1: Yeah.
3: This is not hip-hop, So I think you're getting scammed.
1: Very Darren's dance crew, for
3: yes,
1: sure.
3: Yes, yeah, okay. Yeah.
2: All right, I've invited you to the dance class, Jordan, and I want you to meet the instructor who is very hip, she's very hop, and she's
3: I hate that.
1: Whatever
2: 30,
1: you're about to say, there's no world.
2: She's
1: it will, nope, stop.
2: 30,
1: there's no, nope, so, I don't care about anything. No, we're done.
3: Okay,
1: you can't say anything funnier than that.
2: I'm going to put it on video.
1: All right, please.
2: Next week when we dance it, I'm going to have her put it on video and record it, and then we can put it on Mom's Hot Takes.
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0: So we have a U-Haul because we're moving between studios, and it's like a close enough move that it doesn't really warrant us using a service.
1: Sure.
0: We also don't have that much stuff.
1: Yeah.
0: But we needed a U-Haul, right?
2: Yeah.
0: And Audrey mentioned, first of all, I've never seen Audrey drive a vehicle, period.
1: Right, no, right.
2: Because I wasn't allowed to drive the van when we were in Florida.
0: Well, how many times did you fail your driver's test?
1: Damn.
2: That's irrelevant.
0: No, it was like over three, right? Four times. Okay. Four times that she failed her driver's test.
1: Yeah.
0: So Jordan said, hey, we got a U-Haul reservation. Let's pop you into the 10-footer.
1: I put Audrey as one of the designated drivers. In the event that anything happened, it was insured. Yeah. So
0: yesterday you had her drive
1: the
0: truck.
1: I had her drive the truck.
0: How'd it go?
2: It went really well, I think. I think I did a really good job.
1: Yeah. Okay.
2: I felt so powerful.
1: She did. She kind of went white Bronco. Yeah. When Eric is behind the wheel of my
0: girlfriend's Bronco, yep, that I tried.
2: It was really wonderful. I very much enjoyed it.
0: I think my favorite part right now is Jordan realizing that he forgot that she failed her driver's test four times.
1: Yeah, I had no idea. But I mean, the way she was voicing things out loud in real time, I was like, Audrey, please just focus on the road.
0: Turn the ignition.
2: I actually couldn't figure out how to put the car in drive.
0: That's hard. 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
1: So we're moving studios. With that comes a U-Haul truck. With the U-Haul truck comes our ability to test Audrey's driving capabilities.
2: That is correct.
3: Are incredible.
1: Well, I've never seen you drive a car. I remember when you first joined the show, you let it slip that you failed your driver's exam 4 times.
3: I think I passed on the 4th time. I think I failed 3 times. The only reason I know I didn't fail on the 3rd time was because she went 3rd time. The charm.
1: Significant. And you failed the 3rd time. Ugh. Anyway, the point being, Jordan was like, hey, not only is this a good time to test your driving ability, let's throw you in the 10-foot box truck.
2: That's right. Here's a

0: You were yelling
1: at Subarus.
2: Look, the Subaru needed to fall in line with the laws of traffic.
3: Fall in line!
2: When the light
1: does
2: is green,
1: sound like me?
2: When
1: this
2: the light
1: like
2: is
1: me,
2: green,
1: right?
2: You go.
1: I'm on your side. I'm
3: too.
1: On your side, Jordan, but coming from the guy who always yells at me for how I drive and navigate the city.
2: Okay, all right.
1: I just feel like we're on the same side here.
2: Look,
3: I was only yelling at pedestrians and bikers.
2: Which I don't think that helps your case
1: at
2: all.
1: That's all I honk at. Yeah. Like, what are you talking about?
2: Okay, Eric, the second the light turns green, you're at, like, the Kentucky Derby. If somebody doesn't go, you're honking. I give, like, a 2-second
1: starting horn.
2: Let them get to the, you know, acknowledge the green light. If it's longer than 2 seconds, I'm giving a little tap. I'm not laying on horns. I'm just trying to, you know.
1: I do the 1 Mississippi, 2 Mississippi rule, but it's the speed at which
3: I speak. 1 Mississippi, 2 Mississippi.
2: Yeah, exactly. Yeah.
1: And then I am blaring the horn.
2: Yes.
1: Until they move.
2: Yeah, yeah. Right. I'm not doing all that.
1: And don't you dare try to brake check me because I honked at you, because I've honked at cops who wait too long at the light.
2: See, that's... Well, I gotta be honest with you. That's white privilege.
1: Okay.
2: That's something I would never do.
1: If you are a police officer and you do not have your emergency lights on and you are checking your phone clearly and you do not go through the intersection when it turns green, I'll give you an extra 3 seconds because you're a cop, but I will still double tap the horn.
2: No one is above the law on Eric Zachary's watch.
1: Arrest me for alerting him that he should abide by the traffic laws in which he's enlisted to protect and enforce?
3: Stranger things have happened, Eric.
2: Things I would never think about doing. That's just a bold thing to do. We're not doing that over here.
1: It's XYZ with Eric Zachary. You deserve a break, you know, to get away from it all.
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3: Jamaica.
1: Yeah, Audrey. 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
1: That's right.
0: As well. So basically, all expenses are covered.
1: Yep.
0: And all you got to do is go win right now. Like, there's 3 days left to do this.
1: Very easy.
0: I will be honest with you. We had a pretty good response of people like, hey, we're really excited about this trip.
1: Yep.
0: But not nearly as many people as you would think.
1: Yes. Like,
0: the odds are ever in your favor.
1: Okay.
0: That was Hunger Games.
1: Yeah, no, yeah. We're all aware. Yeah. We are all aware.
0: Anyway, your Jamaica trip is waiting for you at xyzcontest.com. 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
1: We've been talking about us moving studios on the show, XYZ with Eric Zachary. We're moving from our first brick and mortar studio, which was a big...
2: big push for us.
1: Big kid moment for us. We spent two wonderful years there. We did kind of inherited a very cool space.
2: Yes, like, yes, yeah. We did.
1: We did some stuff to it, but it already had like a stage and it was very gallery-esque.
2: Yep.
1: This is a new space for us, which we love, but it was build zero.
0: Like, bare bones.
1: I don't know how to describe, like, I'm still kind of like, we're starting
2: from square
1: there
2: one.
1: There is a construction crew on the other side of the wall of us right now. Like building out things for us. So with that comes us also needing to fill a lot more space. This is a bigger place for us. There's multiple studios, so we need furniture.
2: Yes.
1: And I don't know about you guys, but radio's not doing...
2: paying the big bucks?
1: Doing TV numbers. So we are on Facebook Marketplace looking for furniture. And I realized that I forgot how much of a haggler I am.
2: Yeah.
1: I mean, in my olden days now, I mostly just buy things from Amazon.
2: Right.
1: But like, I learned to haggle in Chinese street markets.
2: You love a deal, dude. You love a deal.
1: This is not an exaggeration before someone's like, I can't believe you just said that. No, when I was nine, my parents took me to Hong Kong.
2: Sure.
1: And I learned how to haggle at street markets.
2: Okay.
1: Specifically the Jade Night Market.
2: I don't know what that means.
1: I'll tell you about it and my experience and how you too can haggle on Facebook Marketplace.
2: Oh my God.
1: For the low price of $4.99. 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
1: Facebook Marketplace is kind of the Wild West.
2: It is.
1: We had Craigslist for a long time. Before that, eBay was a big thing, and I mean, I don't feel like you remember eBay at its finest, Audrey.
3: I love eBay. I probably don't remember it at its finest, but I am an eBay frequent flyer. I love eBay.
1: I mean, I just think it's now become like essentially a marketplace. You list the price you want or you're going to get. Like, you don't get deals and auctions the same way
2: like
1: you used to.
2: Yes. You used to exclusively bid on eBay. Right. Now it's like, here's what I want.
3: I'll take it.
1: Or you can make an offer.
2: Right.
1: Like, I remember the days where like eBay wouldn't even let you set a minimum price.
2: Right.
1: You had to list it at zero.
2: Yeah.
1: And whatever it went for, it went for.
2: Yeah.
1: And that those days got exciting.
3: How does that work?
1: It's an auction?
3: Well, I don't know how that works online.
1: Like, you would, in real time, they would have a counter counting down, and you would place a bid,
3: someone
1: could outbid you.
2: You just have to watch.
1: Yeah, right. I mean, I got, like, my first Xbox, which was heavily used and modded back in the day.
2: Yeah.
1: Like, I wasn't even a big gamer, but, like, someone, like, changed the lights on and all this stuff, and I was really excited, and I got a steal on that machine. I got it for, like, $90.
2: Oh, wow.
1: And I was thrilled. But, like, that thrill is gone. So now I find my thrill in Facebook Marketplace haggling.
2: Yeah, we were looking for a chair minutes ago.
1: Like an accent chair, right?
2: Yeah,
1: like for one of the studios, because we have a couple different sets here in our new space.
2: And yes.
1: We're like, oh, that would be a great chair. And she had it listed for $60.
2: Yeah.
1: And I was like, well, if you're going to list it for $60, I know you're going to take... She's texting us right now. you're going to take it for less.
2: Right,
3: yeah.
2: Right.
1: And I was like, can you do $50?
2: Yeah.
1: And she responded, let's do $55. It's already heavily undervalued, which I didn't like the sass on that back part. So I was like, all right, well, you let me know when you're ready to accept 50. And 20 seconds later, she's like, well, if you could pick it up today, then I'll take it. I'm like, and that's a win for Eric.
2: There you go.
1: I was close to being like, all right, well, with that attitude, would you take 40?
2: You should have. I'd love to see where it
3: goes. I just think it's hilarious as well, like how much people think their junk is worth.
1: Yeah.
3: You know what I mean? Because it's like,
1: I know you're just going to toss this if you don't sell it.
3: Well, it's like, what are you going to do if you don't sell it? Just like throw
2: you
3: it away,
2: zero
3: donate
2: money.
3: It. It's like,
1: I'm not trying to lowball anyone. Like, I'm trying to be respectful. I've sold things on these places too, but like, anytime you list the price, you know you're willing to accept less.
2: Right.
3: Yeah.
1: No sane person that lives in the real world is like, I'm listing this for $60. I'm going to get $60.
2: Right.
1: That's insane. Then list it for $70 if that's your low offer.
2: I would just not go to Marketplace.
3: I'm realizing that I've been using Marketplace very poorly.
1: Do you just pay what people list?
3: Yeah.
1: Oh, my God.
3: I was like, sure.
2: You don't like haggle or bargain at all?
3: I mean, there was one time that I had to drive to go pick something up, and I was like, can you do it for like $10 off? And she was like, yeah.
2: And you didn't feel alive when you won that battle?
3: No, I felt like it was a fair trade.
1: You're going to enroll in Eric's School of Haggling. We're an offshoot of Hogwarts.
2: You're like, yeah, I'm down. And he's like, yeah, it's going to be $50.
1: Yeah. One time they tried to meet me in the middle and it upset me. And then I went higher when I was selling something. I was like, great, then I'll sell it for $85 or whatever the number was. And they paid it.
2: You're a monster.
3: You're a monster.
1: Facebook Marketplace activities. Stay tuned if you want more advice. You deserve a break, you know, to get away from it all.
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1: Yeah, Audrey. 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
17: On an average morning, while heading into work, John was rear-ended at the light, spilling coffee on his shirt. He was in shock and mostly felt okay, but John didn't realize that his symptoms would be delayed. 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

0: 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That is the site that I slaved over building. I learned coding.
1: Yes, you did.
0: I learned how to talk to AI to help me build a website.
1: You did do that.
0: But no, I'm very proud of the website. So even if you don't want to win a trip to Jamaica, just go check out the site.
1: The site
2: it's
1: is actually,
2: cute.
1: Yeah,
2: it's really
1: it's aesthetically pleasing.
2: It looks
0: but
2: good.
0: More importantly, it is a all-inclusive trip to Jamaica.
1: That's right.
0: Anyone in the U.S. is eligible to win. 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

0: 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What are you watching on XYZ with Eric Zachary? What you've been into, binging, watching, enjoying? Jordan's been all over the world as of late. You went to Jamaica, and then you went from Jamaica to Portugal.
1: Yeah.
0: And now you're back. So a lot of time on an airplane.
1: Yes.
0: Did you watch anything during that time?
1: On the airplane, I didn't watch much, but I did just binge Widow's Bay.
0: Oh, Widow's Bay.
1: On Apple TV.
0: That was going to be mine. All right. We'll talk about it together.
1: Yeah,
0: Audrey,
1: yeah.
0: What do you have? What have you been watching?
2: I finally made it to the second episode of Beef 2 Part 2.
1: Okay. Yeah.
2: It was really good. I'm really excited for the next opportunity.
0: The Beef Union.
1: I love that you're watching Beef episode by episode, but it's like 2 weeks apart.
2: Well, yeah. Right. And then I'm also, what I did just binge is another, you know, disturbing Netflix documentary.
0: The Keepers.
2: Oh. It is about a nun who was murdered in a small town.
0: Uh-oh.
2: I think this happened in like the 70s or 80s maybe. But it's the children that went to the school that are now adults and like trying to
1: piece together what happened. Gotcha.
2: Yeah.
1: Okay. Where did you watch this?
2: It's on Netflix.
1: Netflix, got it.
2: It's really good. It's kind of a hard watch, so be warned. But okay. It's really good.
1: All right.
0: Well, Widow's Bay is
1: Ooh, baby.
0: Is it? There's a new episode today. I haven't watched it yet.
1: Oh, I have.
0: Oh, you have?
1: I'm caught up.
0: You watched it last night.
1: Uh-huh.
0: Apple TV. I don't usually like scary stuff, and I wouldn't really call it scary, but there's definitely some jump scares in this thriller.
1: It's suspenseful as hell.
0: Yeah, but it's not like a suspenseful where there's not a payoff. Like, there are jump scares.
1: Yeah, yes, there are.
0: Be warned. Don't be like, the guys on the radio said it wasn't that scary.
1: No, it's a little scary.
0: I watched episode 3 that has to do with the sea hag. Once you watch it,
1: if you know. Yes.
0: And I was staying overnight at my girlfriend's apartment.
1: Yeah.
0: And she...
2: Teeth chattering, blanket pulled up over your nose.
0: She fell asleep for the episode.
2: Okay.
0: So I'm awake at like 2 a.m. on a weeknight.
1: Right.
0: Like just not, should not be awake.
1: Yeah.
0: I'm already like overtired watching this. I go to the bathroom. I check behind the shower curtain.
1: Oh, yeah.
0: It's one of those. The next morning, she's like, hey, did you take a shower last night? And I was like, no, why? And she goes, why is the shower curtain open? I was like, because I was checking for the sea hag.
2: Nanya.
1: Which is, yeah, right. You shut up, okay?
0: It doesn't help that she also sleeps with her mouth like...
1: And has sea hag vibes.
0: You look like the sea hag right now. Widow's Bay, cool. On Apple TV. Yeah, I guess we should probably tell you what it's about. Long story short, it's like a Nantucket or Martha's Vineyard, small Boston area...
1: Island community,
0: and they're trying to get tourism back to the island.
1: There's
0: this old sailor's tale.
1: Everybody who lives on the island thinks the island is haunted.
0: Yeah.
1: The guy who is now the mayor who's trying to promote tourism is trying to go against that, and people keep telling him, don't do it. And then weirder stuff happens as the story goes along.
0: It starts happening to him.
1: Yes.
0: Right. Widow's Bay on Apple TV. Highly recommend.
1: We're big Widow's Bay guys.
0: And then if you want to learn about dead nuns, Audrey, what was it?
2: The Keepers.
0: On Netflix.
2: Yeah, 2 dead nuns, actually.
1: Oh dose.
0: So, plural.
2: Yep.
1: Okay. Yep.
2: It's good, though.
0: Is anyone else hearing hallelujah?
1: No, we're not. Don't. That might be them trying to come get you. XYZ with Eric Zachary. What are you watching Wednesday? 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
1: we did.
0: With Eric Zachary, yeah. And it was such a cool experience.
1: There's so many things that you can do that you just probably aren't even thinking about, nor doing at home, whether it's riding a horse on the beach, ziplining,
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1: ATVing, all-you-can-eat
0: sushi.
1: All-you-can-eat sushi, which is not something you would think about in Jamaica, but the fish is fresh.
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0: Yeah.
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0: That was pretty good, Jordan.
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0: Jordan wants to talk about the old lady troll.
1: Okay, we are moving to a new studio, right?
0: Oh, is this what I was
1: so
0: privy to?
1: I don't know if you know about this, but while we were moving earlier in the day, there's a door on the first floor. We're not on the first floor. We got to take elevator stairs, blah, blah, blah. Not important.
2: Yeah.
1: On the first floor, there was a door that was shut, but there was a wire coming out of it, and something was plugged in. And I was like, huh, that's weird. You don't have outlets in your own space, but we were moving, so I didn't want to think about it. Then I walked back a second time later in the day, and what I saw was so
0: wait, was this
1: incredible.
0: The phone that was charging in the lobby?
1: Oh, so you know.
0: I just saw a phone charging. Okay. I'm like, that's weird.
1: All right. Well, this is what I call a tease. I'm going to tell you about it next.
0: Okay.
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1: So we're moving studios right now, and we're between our old space and our new space, and because of that, doors have been opened a lot lately.
2: Right.
1: You know, our new studio is on the second floor, which is a little safer than our first place.
2: Yes.
1: Take an elevator, there's a lock on the elevator, all the stuff. That said, I did clock this yesterday, that there was just, like, there's a lobby area, there's not, like, a door person.
2: Right.
1: But there was a phone charging in the hallway of I assumed it was the cleaning lady or something.
2: So, it might be a cleaning lady. There's a door that I did not open, but it was cracked. And like you said, the phone was charging directly outside of the door. Yeah. As I'm walking to the elevator, I see somebody peeking through the crack.
3: No.
1: Like the basement door?
2: No, like the door next to the phone that's charging, which it might be a basement door. I don't know. I haven't opened it.
1: Is someone living in the utility closet?
2: So I don't know.
3: It was a small, older person.
2: I think lady, white hair, and the second we made eyes, I was like, ah! And then she just shut the door. But there was it was very pack ratty in there. I saw a lot of things. It was a
1: Jordan,
2: quick glimpse.
1: Jordan, this happened yesterday, and you didn't think to alert me or our landlord that there could be a...
3: Or Audrey, the vagrant girl who could get attacked.
1: A wayfaring stranger living in the lobby.
2: In 2026, everything is content, so I just thought I'd tell you guys here.
3: I'm so scared.
1: You think there's a homeless person living under the stairs.
2: I didn't say all that. I don't care about the games.
1: I'm just saying.
3: I think she's a ghost.
2: Oh.
1: A ghost is charging her Samsung.
3: Yes.
1: Pretty sure one of the benefits of being a ghost is your phone's always charged if you have one.
2: No, she's got a spook at 7, but got a call at 6. No, there's no way. I don't know if she's a janitor or what
1: There's a cleaning lady here that I don't know if you've run into yet or not.
2: We ran into her that first time where I gave
1: so
2: her
1: it wasn't
2: fake
1: her.
2: Names. It was not that
1: this
2: woman.
1: This is someone you're saying
2: this is a new character
1: in a closet.
2: And the second we made eyes, I jumped. I let out a little, and she shut the door.
1: So what I hate is someone's hearing this and they're like, there's no way. There's a bus stop and a subway stop outside our studio.
2: It would be
1: a very reasonable thing for someone
2: to scurry in here.
1: Yeah, someone hide in the lobby and be living in one of the closets.
2: Yeah, I didn't alert anybody.
1: Hi. All right.
2: I don't know. I mean, we'll figure it out. As time goes on, we'll just figure out what happens. Maybe it's a friend.
3: Good for you, girl.
1: No. Why am I the only one that's not okay with this?
2: Don't get it twisted. I'm a little not okay. Still a little scared. Okay. But I just figured I'd bring it to you guys.
1: Our Ring cameras are going up today. So maybe we'll have
2: footage or something.
1: Have Paranormal Activity Season 5 or whatever.
2: Yeah, something like that.
1: XYZ. You deserve a break, you know, to get away from it all.
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3: Imagine jetting off to Jamaica.
1: Say it.
3: Jamaica.
1: Yeah, Audrey. Yeah. Jamaica. It's beaches, it's mountains, lively, yet laid back. 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
6: Hefty, hefty, hefty! On an average morning, while heading into work, John was rear-ended at the light, spilling coffee on his shirt. He was in shock and mostly felt okay, but John didn't realize that his symptoms would be delayed. Neck pain, headaches, some shoulder pain too, a lot of discomfort. John didn't know what to do. Wait, he remembered, an ad on his radio for Excellence in Health Chiropractic, winning Best in Alaska 7 years in a row. So without hesitation, John picked up that phone and dialed 562-NECK and was greeted with, "Hello!" And after just a few sessions, his pain had gone away thanks to Excellence in Health Chiropractic, he could go about his normal day.

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0: XYZ with Derek Zachary. We're halfway through the week, and yes, we I feel like this has been the longest 2.5-3 day week that I've ever experienced. We're moving studios right now.
1: That is the bit right now.
0: It's not a bit. I wish it was a bit. We're learning more about, I think, not only our friends, each other, the business,
1: okay,
0: but like ourselves.
1: I think you're going through something totally different than what I'm going through.
0: I've seen you become a different person driving a U-Haul.
1: What do you mean?
0: You make fun of me regularly for my road rage.
1: Yeah, yeah.
0: And you have been on the horn on that U-Haul
2: all morning.
1: Now, I use a horn very, like, I'm a light tap horn guy because, like, I'm not trying to be rude. You just need to get in tune with the road.
0: What do you mean a light tap? Like, it either sounds or it doesn't.
1: Nope, that's wrong, Audrey. I do a one tap, boop, like, you lay on a horn.
2: So it's not nice. It's not like a beep, beep.
1: No, no. See,
0: is there a nice way to use a horn?
1: Yeah, yeah. My boop. It's like, hey, I'm not trying to be mean. I just need to let you know it's time to go.
0: I am under the belief that the horn is there for a reason, so it should be utilized.
1: Yeah, you want to get angry.
0: And I don't get angry. I utilize it as a notification system, which is what it's meant for.
1: I don't think
0: so. XYZ with Derek Zachary is on. 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
1: Dua Lipa is suing Samsung.
2: Uh-oh.
1: Her team and her are claiming that Samsung's utilized her likeness far beyond approval, but also, like, they're even claiming that she never even gave approval in the first place. It's kind of a scary situation for people that work with celebrities.
2: Yes, it
1: AKA
2: is.
1: AKA us. XYZ with Eric Zachary, your XYZ ENT Entertainment Report, all brought to you by Eggland's Best. Audrey.
3: She has filed a $15 million federal lawsuit in California against Samsung because they were selling TVs with a photo of her on the front, on like the, you know what I mean?
4: Like on the box.
2: Like on the box of the TV. Yeah.
3: On the box of the TV. And you know, it's like, it shows like the home screen of like what a preview TV would header. Be.
2: Yeah.
3: She's like a part of the preview. And so she's saying, it was used without her permission.
2: Right.
3: And
2: you got to hit Dua Lipa up.
3: Yeah.
1: So I read into this because I'm interested in the other side of it, which is that Samsung's saying, no. We got the approval from the third-party production company we utilized. And Dua's like, well, we never authorized Samsung. So now it's a bigger conversation. This is where I get scared because I own a production company.
2: Welcome back, Little Litigator.
1: Where people sign releases all the time. So I find it very believable that Dua or her team signed a release with a production company. And now, and only now, because they're realizing that was then basically sold off or a subcontractor for Samsung.
2: Yeah. Uh-huh.
1: That she's like, whoa, hang on.
2: Yeah.
1: Like, people are doing Taylor Swift takeovers and bar hops all the time.
2: Right.
1: Taylor's not going after them. But if Samsung used Taylor Swift's image...
2: Well, I mean, that's just a bigger pull of money.
1: My
2: you know?
1: Point is that... I don't know. Maybe I'm feeling some type of way because I have worked with celebrities and gotten releases, and then they try to like flip the script on you when they realize this might be used more regionally or internationally. But also, that's written into the contract.
2: See, I try to just avoid all of that. I've been using AI to be Eric Zachary on Cameo on the side.
1: How much money do you make? 3 cents?
2: I can't. People are loving you, man. I got to be honest. Yeah.
1: What do you got me doing?
2: Just whatever they want me to talk about. You know, a promposal. You know, people are saying, hey, you got served. By not
1: I'm
2: the
1: a
2: dance.
1: Proxy they, server?
2: Yeah. Whatever they tell me to, you know, that's how Cameo works.
1: I don't like that at all. I also know the guy that owns Cameo, so I'm going to have a conversation with Steven Galantis. All right. Anyway, Dua Lipa is claiming Samsung used her likeness. Samsung's saying, no. We got permission through our third friend, and now it's going to court. $15 million. Who's it going to go to?
2: Ooh.
1: Another bombshell is into the villa. 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
1: On an average morning while heading into work, John was rear-ended at the light, spilling coffee on his shirt. He was in shock and mostly felt okay, but John didn't realize that his symptoms would be delayed. Neck pain, headaches, some shoulder pain too, a lot of discomfort. 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So without hesitation, John picked up that phone and dialed 562-NECK and was greeted with, "Hello." And after just a few sessions, his pain had gone away thanks to Excellence in Health Chiropractic, he could go about his normal day.
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0: This is not a drill. One of your final days to win this trip to Jamaica.
1: Yes, your time is dwindling, you guys. Wow, we
0: Audrey,
1: are
0: just top of the game right there.
1: I'm sorry, I didn't know you were gonna. I didn't know we had started.
0: I said we're gonna talk about Jamaica.
1: I just didn't know we had started. Yeah. Yeah, I loved Jamaica so much. We went down there to experience what you all could experience. Mm-hmm. I did so many things. I ate so much sushi. I swam in the ocean. So the water is incredibly clear. Yeah. I don't think that we've talked about that at all.
0: People, I mean, it's known for its, you know, its sand beaches and whatnot, but the water is very clear in the ocean.
1: 7 mile beach. I could see my toesies when the water was up to my belly button, okay? 4 day, 3 night, all inclusive vacation.
0: There you go.
1: $1,000 towards airfare.
0: Yep.
1: You are losing nothing by signing up.
0: But gaining everything.
1: Great
0: job, Audrey. 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

0: We have a U-Haul because we're moving between studios, and it's like a close enough move that it doesn't really warrant us using a service.
1: Sure.
0: We also don't have that much stuff.
1: Yeah.
0: But we needed a U-Haul, right?
2: Yeah.
0: And Audrey mentioned, first of all, I've never seen Audrey drive a vehicle, period.
1: Right, no. Right.
2: Because I wasn't allowed to drive the van when we were in Florida.
0: Well, how many times did you fail your driver's test?
2: Damn. That's irrelevant.
0: No, it was like over three, right? Four times. Okay. Four times that she failed her driver's test.
1: Yeah.
0: So Jordan said, hey, we got a U-Haul reservation. Let's pop you into the 10-footer.
1: I put Audrey as one of the designated drivers. In the event that anything happened, it was insured. Yeah. So
0: yesterday you had her drive
1: I
0: the
1: had
0: truck.
1: Her drive the truck.
0: How'd it go?
2: It went really well, I think. I think I did a really good job.
1: Yeah.
2: Okay. I felt so powerful.
1: She did. She kind of went white Bronco. Yeah. When Eric is behind the wheel of my
0: girlfriend's Bronco that I drive.
2: It was really wonderful. I very much enjoyed it.
0: I think my favorite part right now is Jordan realizing that he forgot that she failed her driver's test four times.
1: Yeah, I had no idea. But I mean, the way she was voicing things out loud in real time, I was like, Audrey, please just focus on the road.
0: Turn the ignition.
2: I actually couldn't figure out how to put the car in drive.
0: That's dark. Only on Mix.

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1: So we're moving studios. With that comes a U-Haul truck. With the U-Haul truck comes our ability to test Audrey's driving capabilities.
2: That is correct.
3: Are incredible.
1: Well, I've never seen you drive a car. I remember when you first joined the show, you let it slip that you failed your driver's exam 4 times.
3: I think I passed on the 4th time. I think I failed 3 times. The only reason I know I didn't fail on the 3rd time was because she went 3rd time's the charm.
1: Significant, and you failed the 3rd time. Ugh. Anyway, the point being, Jordan was like, hey, not only is this a good time to test your driving ability, let's throw you in the 10-foot box truck.
2: That's right. Here's a little bit of her driving said box truck.
1: What is that? Were you singing Sesame Street style?
2: Yes. Yes, she was.
3: I wasn't trying to at all.
2: It was a lot of like competing. Audrey's having fun. Audrey's angry and drunk with power. I kept having to tell her, like, you don't have to go around them. You're in a big truck. People will go around you.
3: Well, yeah. I think.
1: It's a little kettle calling the pot black, Jordan, because you were driving the U-Haul this morning and you were blaring the horn.
2: I wasn't blaring any horns.
1: You were yelling at Subarus.
2: Look, the Subaru needed to fall in line with the laws of traffic.
3: Fall in line!
2: When the light
1: is
2: green,
1: sound like me.
2: When the light is green, right? You go.
1: I'm on your side.
3: Into a monster
1: I'm on
3: too.
1: Your side, Jordan, but coming from the guy who always yells at me for how I drive and navigate the city.
2: Okay, all right.
1: I just feel like we're on the same side here.
2: Look,
3: I was only yelling at pedestrians and bikers.
2: I don't think that helps your case
1: at all. That's all I honk at. Like, what are you talking about?
2: Okay, Eric, the second the light turns green, you're at, like, the Kentucky Derby. If somebody doesn't go, you're honking. I give, like, a 2-second
1: starting horn.
2: Let them get to the, you know, acknowledge the green light. If it's longer than 2 seconds, I'm giving a little tap. I'm not laying on horns. I'm just trying to, you know.
1: I do the 1 Mississippi, 2 Mississippi rule, but it's the speed at which
3: I speak. 1 Mississippi, 2 Mississippi.
1: Yeah, exactly. Yeah. And then I am blaring the horn.
2: Yes.
1: Until they move.
2: Yeah. Right. I'm not doing all that.
1: And don't you dare try to brake check me because I honked at you, because I've honked at cops who wait too long at the light.
2: See, that's, well, I gotta be honest with you. That's white privilege.
1: Okay.
2: That's something I would never do.
1: If you are a police officer and you do not have your emergency lights on and you are checking your phone clearly and you do not go through the intersection when it turns green, I'll give you an extra 3 seconds because you're a cop, but I will still double tap the horn.
2: No one is above the law on Eric Zachary's watch.
1: Arrest me for alerting him that he should abide by the traffic laws in which he's enlisted to protect and enforce?
3: Stranger things have happened,
2: things,
3: Eric.
2: Things I would never think about doing. That's just a bold thing to do. We're not doing that over here.
1: It's XYZ with Eric Zachary. You deserve a break, you know, to get away from it all.
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3: Imagine jetting off to Jamaica.
1: Say it.
3: Jamaica.
1: Yeah, Audrey. 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Jamaica. It's beaches, it's mountains, lively, yet laid back. 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

0: 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Mom's hot take is coming up on the way. My mom joining the show to provide, honestly, fun. Just updates on her fun. Life.
1: Everybody's life my age.
0: Everybody's life your age.
2: You've got them on. You got to
1: bring them on,
2: them.
1: People. I'll talk about them. Yep, okay. Absolutely.
0: Okay. Specifically, you're taking a hip-hop dance class.
1: Yes. I started taking... I'm a dancer at heart. I mean, I haven't done it for a very long time, but I love the art of dance. Okay. So I sought out
0: a trapeze
1: dance class.
0: Artist at heart. What does that
2: right,
0: mean?
2: Like, right, exactly.
0: You just name things that you're... That, I mean,
1: yeah,
0: you are
1: can.
0: A dancer, but you're kind of...
1: Okay,
0: selling
1: well,
0: yourself short,
1: well,
0: I feel like.
1: You may know. Jordan is quizzing me about, is it a legit dance class? So we're going to talk
2: no.
1: about that.
2: I think he
0: has very legitimate concerns.
1: Exactly.
0: Yeah. All right. My mom's taking a hip-hop dance class, and we won't name your exact age unless you want to share it, but you're over 50.
1: And this I'm over 60.
0: Well, okay. I didn't want to be the one to volunteer the information, and it's a class that otherwise is taken by teens, and my mom's like, let me jump in. Let me get my hip and hop it on.
2: I hated that. But
1: the hip to the hop to the hip of the hip hop.
2: I hate this too.
0: That's not how that goes. All right, Mom's Hot Takes coming up next on Mix 103.1. Rah, rah.

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2: No.
0: This is the important thing. It's a sponsor.
2: Yeah, we have to say
1: it
2: right.
1: I know.
0: 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Status.
1: Got it.
2: Okay. All right,
0: thanks. All right. Mom, you're taking a hip-hop class with youths.
1: Well, it started as an adult jazz class. Nobody joined that class. So they're
0: like, hey, come to the Cardi B side.
1: So they're like, let's do adult hip-hop. You'll like it.
0: Adult hip-hop. It's a dance
1: hip-hop
0: class, I should clarify.
1: Yes,
0: she's not learning to rap.
1: Class. No, it's in a studio. It's a legit studio. And so Jordan's an excellent hip-hop dancer as well, but, I'm not.
0: Are you a specialized hip-hop dancer, Jordan? Or is my mom just alluding to the fact that you're black?
2: Yeah, I was just going to say, I'm black. I grew up black. You know, it's just
1: something
2: is very commonplace in the black community.
1: Stop. Anyways, I've been taking this for a while, and we've been adding on sections to different parts of songs. I couldn't remember the exact song that we did last night or Monday night.
0: Last night was Tuesday, but okay. You were saying you were dancing to what group?
1: OTS.
2: This is, now if you look this up in your own time, she wasn't dancing to OTS.
0: So if you're in your car and you're like, does she mean BTS? We asked that question.
1: No, it's not BTS.
0: Okay.
2: No.
0: But it's not OTS either.
2: It's not OTS.
1: It's three letters, and I know there's an O in there, and they cover
0: DMX.
2: Right? SWV.
1: And they cover a Michael Jackson.
0: NWA.
1: Song.
2: Hold on. Did they cover a Michael Jackson song?
1: No, it's
2: or
1: kind
2: were
1: of
2: you
1: bedded under.
2: To PYT?
1: No. It's kind of bedded under, and then it's like a, hip.
2: Just stop doing
0: whatever
2: stop
0: you're
2: doing
0: about
2: that.
0: To do is getting very racist.
2: Just don't do that. Okay, so here's my issue. I asked if you've done, like, specific dance moves that have names that people know. Now, we started very surface level, like Soulja Boy's Crank That.
0: Or the Dougie. Or the Running Man. Right.
2: Yeah, any of these things. Chicken Head, none of these things have come up in your hip-hop.
0: What's a chicken head?
2: Google it in your own time.
0: Okay, I got
2: Mom, you said...
1: No, I said I knew how to do the crank.
2: Right. The crank that Soulja Boy.
1: Crank that Soulja Boy.
2: Okay,
1: yeah.
2: It doesn't really go like that, but...
0: That's what that's called?
2: Yes, that is...
0: I didn't know that was called the chicken head.
2: That's the chicken head. Anyway,
0: it doesn't look like a chicken.
2: Okay, that's not... I'll give you the backstory a different time. Okay. But to my point, Mom, you're not doing anything that is relatively hip-hop... It reminds me of that one woman's 80s video, like, this is hip-hop.
0: Yeah.
2: This is not hip-hop, So I think you're getting scammed.
0: It's very Darren's dance crew, for
2: yes,
0: sure.
2: Yes, yeah,
1: okay,
2: yeah.
1: Gotcha. I've invited you to the dance class, okay. Jordan, and I want you to meet the instructor who is very hip, she's very hop, and she's 30. I don't care about anything.
0: No, we're done.
2: Okay.
0: You can't say anything funnier than that.
1: I'm going to put it on video.
0: All right, please.
1: Next week when we dance it, I'm going to have her put it on video and record it, and then we can put it on Mom's Hot Take.
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0: Yeah, Audrey. 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Jamaica. 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

0: XYZ with Eric Zachary. I guess Fourth Wing's a really popular book series.
1: Boy, is it.
0: I am learning about this in real time, but I know Jordan's fiance loves it.
1: Yeah, yeah.
0: I know some other... it's like it's romance meets like fantasy.
1: Game of Thrones.
0: Yeah, and,
1: yeah.
0: And dragons, right? Yes. The whole concept is like you're going to a very war-driven dragon college or
1: Right, right. But it's also, it's low-key, very horny.
0: Okay.
2: I was going to say, is it similar to like A Court of Thrones and Roses?
1: Yes, yes.
0: Okay. Every girl that I know that like posts about like loving like the Renaissance Fair has posted about this book series.
1: Yeah.
2: Yes.
0: Michael B. Jordan has announced that he will be executive producing a new TV adaptation. Unclear if he'll be in it or not, but people are speculating.
1: Well, I'm getting divorced. That was it. Let's lock it up.
0: I think you're getting divorced with. Like, I don't know that you're getting to make that decision.
1: Yes. No, I'm out. If Michael B. Jordan's doing Fourth Wing, there's no reason for me to be here anymore.
0: Yeah,
1: so.
0: I mean, my top comment, which I love, is that, you know, he's the GOAT. This is why he has 6 championship rings. It's a nod to Michael Jordan.
1: Yes,
0: basketball player. Yeah. But, Michael B. Jordan, Fourth Wing, coming soon.
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0: Jamaica me crazy. I was told I shouldn't say that in Jamaica. However, I had a Sandals Resort representative say it to me. So I'm like, no, I got the pass.
1: Okay.
0: Which means I'd like to give you the pass when you go to Jamaica. 4 days, 3 nights, all-inclusive stay. 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Plus, we got you a $1,000 airfare voucher.
1: That's right.
0: As well. So basically, all expenses are covered.
1: Yep.
0: And all you got to do is go win right now. Like, there's 3 days left to do this.
1: Very easy.
0: I will be honest with you. We had a pretty good response of people are like, hey, we're really excited about this trip.
1: Yep.
0: But not nearly as many people as you would think.
1: Yes. Like,
0: the odds are ever in your favor.
1: Okay.
0: That was Hunger Games.
1: Yeah, no, yeah. We're all aware. Yeah. We are all aware.
0: Anyway, your Jamaica trip is waiting for you at xyzcontest.com. 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
1: All right, that is it for us on XYZ with Eric Zachary, show number 2 from the new studio. Hopefully it's a little less echoey today. Not perfect yet.
2: We're getting there.
1: But we're slowly adding more furniture and rugs, and we got to put curtains up and continue to soundproof to the best of our abilities. But yeah, it's been a journey moving stuff. Audrey's driving U-Hauls. Jordan's finding people that may be living in the basement illicitly.
2: We don't know yet.
1: It sounds like we know. Someone was charging a phone in the hallway at the lobby of our building.
2: Yeah.
1: You saw someone peek through a closet like crack, and then they closed the door when they saw you.
2: They did do that.
1: There's a bus stop and a subway stop directly outside of our building.
2: That is also true.
1: I think it's very plausible that a wayfaring stranger is living in this building illicitly.
2: When you put it like that, when you list all the facts out like that, I probably should have done a little more.
1: See something, say something,
2: okay,
1: Jordan.
2: Okay, so I don't like that rule at all. See something, say nothing is how I live.
3: Right.
2: You know what I'm saying, Audrey?
3: Yeah, I do.
1: All right, we're putting up the Ring cameras today, so we'll see if we catch anything.
2: Yep, maybe.
1: Really hate.
2: You're really disappointed.
1: What I hate, though, is that I'm the one that lives the closest to the new studio, so, like, if I see something on the Ring camera that I have to go address...
3: Oh, you have to be the one
1: It's on me.
3: It.
1: Like, yeah, I have to go handle it.
3: Well, what, are you going to come in here and be like, hey, old lady from the basement, get away from the studio?
2: Yeah.
1: Yeah, that's exactly
2: you're
1: how
2: you're
1: going to
2: kick old lady out?
1: Yeah.
2: All right, fearless leader, let's get it.
1: If she's illegally living in the lobby of this building, I'm calling the police.
2: Okay, fair.
1: Sue me!
2: You should citizens arrest her yourself. Why even call the cops?
1: Jordan. All right. That's it for us today on XYZ with Eric Zachary. We'll see you tomorrow on your Thursday. XYZ's drinking thing is coming up towards the end of the week.
2: Yes.
1: We also have XYZ throwback coming up.
2: That's right.
3: Yep.
1: Audrey, hopefully we'll have more coffee and energy in her system tomorrow.
3: Oh, I have a lot of energy right now.
1: All
3: right.
2: Yeah.
3: I just have my glasses on today, and I don't usually wear my glasses, I'm just like a little overstimulated, but we're working through it. All
1: right. That's it for us today. Everybody say bye.
2: See ya.
3: Bye.
1: See ya. 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

0: 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Harry Styles in NYC. 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We can't be friends, but I'd like to just pretend. 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I just might make him my baby. I just might make him my baby. Hey. 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
1: Me not working hard. 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Or better yet, go to Times Square.

0: 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Harry Styles at NYC. 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Ariana Grande in Chicago. Bruno Mars in Tampa. I just might make him my baby. I just might make him my baby. Hey. Or BTS in Baltimore. I just wanna dive. I just wanna dive. 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
2: 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See you there.

0: I was just like lying there on the driveway, completely flat. Had I seen a bicycle, I wouldn't have like, you know, pulled out, but I literally just like ran over it and said, well, you know, I had to go to work. So I just left the bike to the side. And then my husband calls me and he says, oh, the neighbors are freaking out. Can they want us to pay for it? And I refused because he just left, you know, that's my property. He left his bike there completely unaware that there was someone that was going to, you know, drive out and into the road. So I just refused to pay for a bike that I didn't leave there on my driveway.
1: Jack, what did the neighbors say when they called you?
2: I mean, they were freaked out. They had said a bunch of stuff that I had to de-escalate. Hey, your wife is reckless. She ran over the bike. She wasn't looking. How could she not know? And they were really just like freaked out because, you know, their kid could have been on the bike. So I understood why they were so anxious. I think if we were in that situation, we might have the same visceral reaction. But if I'm being quite honest, you know, it's not unreasonable to just say, hey, we can pay for the bike. That's no problem. The bike, I don't even know how much the bike costed, but it can't be that much.
3: It's one thing for them to call up and say, you know, would you pay for this or call inquisitive? For them to be implying that you owe them some sort of apology or whatever, yes, yes, you have to look around for kids and property that's behind you. On the other hand, that child should also be, you know, taught that they can't leave their bike behind somebody's driveway.
1: I mean, that's what I would have said. Why'd you leave your bike there?
2: Look, I don't disagree. I also think the kid shouldn't have left the bike in the driveway. That was personally reckless. That being said, he's also a kid. I understand why they were freaked out. And I just think, you know, for the sake of just like keeping the peace, pay whatever for the bike. I don't think it's that big of a deal. It's not that much money. You know, just let the tensions die down. That's just my personal thing.
3: Did they put a dollar amount on it?
2: Yeah, they said $75.
3: Oh, well, I mean, if we're talking
2: $100,
3: about we're talking about a $100 bike, a Huffy or whatever, then I get it with your neighbors on the one hand. On the other hand, no, the principle is there.
1: Like, you tell your kid, don't leave your bike in the middle of somebody else's driveway. I'm kind of with you, Lisa, but let's see what the audience has to say. You accidentally run over your neighbor's bike. The child left it. Was it in the driveway or was it on the street?
2: It was in the driveway. It was in the driveway.
1: Okay. Are they responsible to pay for it?
3: Right. 1-800-330-9999. Whose side are you on? It's the Couples Court.
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1: 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If you ran over the neighbor's kid's bike, would you pay for it? What if they left it in your driveway? That's what's going on with Lisa and Jack. So Lisa was reversing, going to work,

0: went right over the bike, didn't even realize it, didn't even see it. And then she was shocked when she found out that the neighbor called Jack to complain and said that she had to pay $75 towards buying their kid a new bike.
1: Listen, disagreements with your neighbors, they're always uncomfortable. So a lot of people, I think that even if they thought in their mind that they were right or wrong in this situation, they'd be like, you know what, whatever, we're just going to pay it. Especially when they mention that it's just a cheap bike, 75 or 100 bucks or whatever. To me, it's the fact that you call up my house and you're so aggressively upset about the situation. Yes, your son could have been hurt. The kid could have been hurt. But is that entirely the driver's responsibility?
0: Especially because the bike was in their driveway.
1: Right.
0: He left it. What do you think? 1-800-330-9999. Jim, whose side are you on?
2: Yeah, I think it's outrageous that they should even be angry about it. They should be teaching their kids, you know, you shouldn't have done that. It's like, let them learn from it. They need to take responsibility for their kid doing that.
1: Yeah.
2: It's like, there's no way I would pay for it. It doesn't matter what the cost is. I agree with you. It's the principle of the thing. He shouldn't have left it there. And that was the consequence.
0: Whose side are you on? 1-800-330-9999. It's a couple's court.
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1: You ran over the neighborhood kid's bike that he left in your driveway. 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Lisa and Jack, that's what they're dealing with right now, and the couple's court verdict is powered by NHTSA. You think a ticket for not wearing your seatbelt is the worst thing that could happen? Until you get into a crash. Suddenly, a ticket doesn't seem so bad. Click it. Don't risk it. Paid for by NHTSA.
0: Lisa got in her car. She was headed off to work, backed over a kid's bike that was at the end of her driveway, in her driveway, essentially, right there. And the kid wasn't on it, thank God. Nobody was injured, but, you know, she got out. She looked around. The kid wasn't there. She picked the bike up. She put it to the side of the driveway. She went off to work. Luckily, her car was not damaged. When she's at work, she gets a call from her husband, Jack. Jack has just received a call from the neighbor. They're upset. They want Lisa to pay for the bike, and they're very upset, saying that our son could have been hurt. He could have been on that bike. What would have happened? What? How dare your wife drive like this?
1: They suggest a $75 to $100. Now, do you pay it to keep the peace with the neighbors? What do you do in this situation? Because Lisa doesn't want to.

0: Yeah, I would just say this is all neighborhoods are different, right? And not knowing more about their neighborhood, like some neighborhoods, the kids are free range and they're all over the place. And that's part of something you have to account for if you want that type of lifestyle. Other ones, you don't even know who your neighbors are. And the gall is pretty high.
1: Whose side are you on? 1-800-330-9999. Hi, Carolyn.
2: The wife. The wife. Both of us are the wife. I just think the kid shouldn't have left the bike in the driveway. And the bike, if it's lying down, how is she supposed to see it? You know, if the kid was on it, she would have seen it because they would have been up higher. I don't blame the wife.
0: Yeah, I mean, I get some of that, right?
1: I ran over a bike once.
0: Yeah, well.
1: It was my daughter's bike. It was her fault for leaving it in the driveway.
0: Yeah, who paid for the replacement?
1: I mean, of course it was me.
0: Right.
1: Yes, still.
0: Yeah, I mean, it's just kind of the nature of it. But I get what you're saying. Thanks for the vote, girls. Have a great day.
1: But if it was my neighbor's bike, I wouldn't
0: Hi, Ann and Raven. Who's this?
3: Hi, this is Tina.
0: Tina, what do you think? Whose side are you on today? You paying for that bike or no?
3: First of all, what if that bike would have damaged the car? Would they want to pay for the damage on the car? Because if you run over something, sometimes the bottom of the car could be damaged. So to me, I'm on the side of the mom.
1: To counter sue.
0: Yeah. Hey, Kathy, tell us, whose side are you on today?
4: I'm absolutely on the wife's side. This is a teachable moment for the neighbors to teach their child that they need to be responsible, and there's consequences if you're not responsible for your things.
5: The verdict is in. Jury foreman, what are the results?
1: Lisa, our audience agreed with you today. The child should not have left the bike on your property. So the fact that it was on your property is enough to say you don't have to pay for it. Now, what that does for your relationship with your neighbors, that's a different story. But, I mean, at the end of the day, I don't think you care so much about that anyway at this point.
6: Well, it was such a reckless thing. And that's the other thing. Like, the fact that they're blaming me for this when it's their kid's fault for leaving the bike. And God forbid something has happened. But, you know, obviously I look around even though I'm in my driveway. And, yeah, out of principle, I just don't think it's fair for me to pay for something that was left there. Like, and what if like my car had gotten damaged? Then what? Then I would have asked for them to pay for that repair, because yeah, clearly it's their kid's fault and they need to be, quite frankly, better parents.
1: Right.
0: I mean, listen, I want to rewind to the 80s here for a minute. This wouldn't have even been a question. This phone call would have never been made. It would have been a tough break, kid. Right? There's none of that. There'd be no consideration. Jack, you know what? Your neighbors, they're going to have to get a no on this one. That's the way the listeners feel anyways.
7: Hey, I'll tell them the same thing. The listeners feel that the kid should have not left his bike there, and they're going to have to live with that.
0: Right. I crowdsourced it. This is where you're at. Sorry. Democracy wins.
1: All right. 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
1: You know, insults are a funny thing because if you get insulted, it hurts, but most of the time you just roll your eyes, whatever.
0: It depends, right? Context means a lot. Timing, audience, all those things.
1: So when I heard that this was trending as the newest insult that you can say to somebody, for some reason, it really bothered me. I was like, if somebody said that to me, it would truly hurt my feelings. It's coming up next.
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1: It's messed up. And I don't know why I can't stop thinking about it. There's a new insult that people are using. And I shouldn't say people. It's really tweens. But here's what we've learned from 6-7. If the tweens start saying it, the teenagers will also start. And then everybody's going to be using that insult or that slang word.
0: It's quite possible, yeah.
1: Producer Justin, producer Sophia, Raven, you have low income faces.
2: Wow.
0: I don't. I don't. I'm always smiling. But you know something? I heard this the day before you said it in my presence, and I was like, oh, this actually is a thing that's happening.
1: That's
0: so
1: hurtful.
0: Yeah.
1: So the biggest new insult that they're starting to use is low income. Oh, you got a low income face.
0: But you got
1: a low income face.
0: You
1: got to
0: describe it for me there, right? So
1: when our boss was talking to us about it, I said, like, in my mind, a low income face is tired. You don't have money for your upkeep. You don't have money for, like, lotion. You look like a beat up.
0: There's no
1: person.
0: Makeup. There's no effort. There's no none of those things. Right.
1: Are your feelings hurt, Sophia?
3: No, they're not. I mean, I believe it.
1: What's

0: the worst insult. Like, you do not have a low-income face.
1: Right. I was going to say, like, that's just going to roll off you.
0: Yeah. We're not using that word because we're not using that because we don't like it. It's not nice.
1: Yeah. But we're going to talk about it. We're going to explain it.
0: So what's like the worst insult you ever received that like it hit? Like, it hit close to home.
1: Mm.
2: I wouldn't say this is the worst, but it happened recently. So that's what I thought about. I was scrolling through Facebook and I saw someone comment on a picture of my mom and I, and she said, "I can't tell the difference between the mom and the daughter," which in theory is great for my mom.
0: Right.
2: But you can't tell I'm the daughter?
0: No.
1: How hurtful for your mother for you to cite that right now on the show.
2: I'm not mad because my mother is beautiful. I could tell you who is like her when I'm 50.
0: Yeah.
2: But you can't tell that I'm the daughter, really?
0: Well, you guys look exactly alike. But I understand. My mom and I are close in age. My mom had me when she was like 20 years old. Mm. So I grew up with that same exact thing. They're like, "Oh, you guys look exactly the same. Like, you can't tell who's who." That's a compliment. That's a compliment. Definitely.
1: Yeah, but she didn't like it.
0: Yeah, right. Right.
2: I was a little insulted.
1: Yeah. Justin.
3: I've actually gotten that one a lot with my father as well. We look almost identical.
1: Right. Since the time you were eight.
3: Stuck with me.
1: Yeah.
3: It's always been a variation on a theme. It's happened a few times where I will be speaking to someone in any capacity, whether it's working or just out and about. And after 2-3 minutes of conversation, they'll look at me and be like, "Oh, I didn't realize you were smart."
0: Oh, yeah.
1: When somebody implies that you're smarter than the way you look.
3: Yeah.
1: Yeah. Or that you're dumb or whatever.
2: Never gotten that.
0: No.
1: Okay. All right.
0: Oh, Sophia, you texted me the other day and you said, "I'm sorry for being a dumb girl." And I was so mad at you. I was like, don't ever call yourself
1: yeah,
0: that.
1: Yeah, don't say that
0: ever
1: about
0: say
1: yourself.
0: That.
2: But sometimes I'm a dumb girl.
0: No, I mean, sometimes I'm a dumb girl too. But we don't say that out loud. We just think it to ourselves.
1: You know what makes it okay, though, is she's unflappable. So it doesn't bother her.
0: Yeah,
1: like, she has that strong confidence. Yeah. And a lot of people don't have that.
0: Mm-hmm.
1: I would say that one of the most hurtful things for me is that, you know, when I was a teen, probably on the edge of being 20 or so, I got myself in some trouble, as some young people do, as they can be reckless or whatever. And I was told that I was trouble and I was always going to be trouble and that I wouldn't amount to anything. And I tell you what, I use that as a very powerful motivator. But it happened in a public setting for somebody that was supposed to be really more like a counselor or like a helper. And she just didn't like the way I was non-complying with
0: her. It's messed up. You can't say things like that to kids because it puts them in a corner. I don't like
1: that. Thank God I had somebody else in that department that saw me a couple of years after that working and was like, "You know what? You're doing it. Tell that person eat it.
0: You're still trouble. Like, we're not going
1: to..." Well, right.
0: I mean,
1: I'm still doing it, girl.
0: Right. Yes.
1: I'm still doing it.
0: I don't know. What's the worst insult you ever received? Worst insult. 1-800-330-9999.
1: Funny how now I see that as a compliment.
0: Mm-hmm.
1: I am trouble.
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2: If somebody says you have a low-income face, like, that hits close to home, right?
3: I think that people, you know, tweens are saying that. They don't understand the gravity of what that means. However, I don't really understand what it means either. So there's that.
2: Worst insult you ever received that actually hit. 1-800-330-9999. Jesse.
4: I was in the checkout line at Walmart with my son. I had my son when I was 39. And the lady assumed I was his grandmother.
2: Mm. Yeah. Oh, yeah.
3: Yeah.
2: That's a tough one.
3: That happens a lot. Yeah.
2: Yeah.
3: You know what? Your son's beautiful, and you're good, and you're healthy, and everybody's happy. But you know what? When you can't guess correctly, don't put yourself out there, cashier. Let this be a lesson.
2: Absolutely.
3: You know?
2: Yeah. Thanks, Jesse.
3: You know, everybody always says to Alicia and I that they think that we're Jaden's parents.
2: Yeah.
3: And I say to myself, they're lying. They're just saying that to be polite.
2: They always ask me if my kids have the same father because there's such a big age gap.
3: Right.
2: And I always think that's weird because, first of all, well, yes, but it's none of your business. Who asked that?
3: Right.
2: 1-800-330-9999. What's the worst insult you've received that actually hit home?
0: This is the Anna and Raven Show on Alaska.

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1: You have a low-income face. Somebody said that to you. Would you be insulted? That's like the new slang that tweens are starting to use. They're calling each other, insulting each other, I should say, by saying you have a low-income face.
0: Yeah, I'm not really sure that I get it, right? Like, I mean, if you just don't look good, that's one thing. But I think that kids just, you know, they can be cruel at times, right? This is just another way of calling somebody poor or not put together.
1: I don't like it. For some reason, that one bothers me. I don't like it at all.
0: Yeah, I agree.
1: What's the worst insult you've ever received? It actually stung. 1-800-330-9999. Kiki.
2: I was in a conversation with some friends of a friend of mine, and at one point I was making a comment and somebody just straight up told me, "Wow, you sound like you never graduated high school."
0: Oh, that's...
1: That's messed up.
0: That's fighting words.
1: Yeah.
0: Even if I didn't graduate high school.
1: You can't say that.
0: Insult somebody's intelligence like that? And there's all sorts of different types of intelligence. And one of them, by the way, cage fighting or getting down on the ground and biting somebody's ankles. Because if I was you, that's what I would have brought to that meeting.
1: Why am I so sad for you? I feel like that's the meanest thing.
0: Aren't you mad?
1: Yeah. Like, what if you didn't have ability to go to high school?
0: That's
1: right. What if that wasn't like in your ability? I don't know.
0: That's right.
1: Lived, you know?
0: That's right.
1: I hope you punched him in the face. No, I don't wish that. That's not a nice thing to say.
0: But you hope that that person at some point in their life that received a punch to the face. I mean, it could have been random.
1: Anybody. Maybe an elbow.
0: Right. Something could have happened. A door could have opened. Bang. You know, whatever.
1: Yep. All right. Bobby, worst insult you ever received?
3: I was playing video games with my 9-year-old and I could not figure out how to beat him. And while we were playing, he just kept yelling out, "Square pig, round hole, Dad. Square pig, round hole."
0: It's brutal, man. It's brutal. We're used to being so superior.
1: Whenever, like, Dakota says, that's my 7-year-old, she'll be like, "Mommy, you have a big belly." I'll be like, "Okay." You know, like, all right.
0: It's just raw kid stuff that they say.
1: They just say it.
0: But
1: I don't
0: know if this is worse. I mean, that kid is, he's demoralizing you. And just telling you, you don't have the tools or the ability,
1: right,
0: the aptitude to beat him. I mean, that's an insult on multiple levels.
1: And
0: I like that insult.
1: How did he know that? How did he know to say
0: where
1: that?
0: Where did he learn that?
1: Smart kid.
3: It's a mirror. He got it from me. Oh. I told him.
0: Yeah. Well, you know, you're just trying to redeem yourself, all right, by saying you had the good one. He got you. He owns you right now. Square peg, round hole, bro.
1: Yeah.
0: Oh, man.
1: Joyce, what insult did somebody say to you? It stuck with you.
4: So I work for a law firm, and I was working with this client on her case for probably a good 2 years, but I never met her face-to-face. It was always over the phone until her case settled, and she came in and was doing the closing documents and stuff, and I was like, "Oh, it's so nice to finally meet you face-to-face," and she looked at me, and she was like, "Oh, my God, I totally thought you were blonde."
1: No, I get that all the time. People always think I'm brunette. And in fact, but did you take that insult because you think blonde means dumb? Is that why?
0: Mm.
4: Yeah, what are you trying to say?
0: Oh, okay. So she said that, so now you're insulted, Anna.
1: Well, right. Right. Like, yeah, people always think I'm brunette. Yeah. They always think that. They're like, "Oh, we thought you would have dark hair."
4: Here I am. I worked on your case. I'm giving you money. I can't be that stupid.
0: I can't be blonde.
1: I can't be blonde and
0: that's stupid.
1: Right.
0: This phone call's over.
1: Elle Woods went to Harvard.
0: Exactly. Oh my God. Wow. Throwing darts, glass houses. Come on.
1: Oh.
0: What happened there? I'm sorry.
1: That was hurtful. Yeah.
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6: 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A few isolated showers, but otherwise mostly sunny with our high near 54 and calm winds. Mostly cloudy this evening. Overnight low drops down to around 42. A few isolated showers in the afternoon on Friday. Mostly cloudy with our high at around 51. South winds around 5 miles per hour. 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
7: A woman went viral because she was crying because she doesn't like when guys wear this one thing. 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
7: They just don't, you guys don't know how. 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
1: Can men please stop wearing flip-flops? It's really gross.
2: She can't take it. She doesn't like it when men wear flip-flops. It's too much for her, Raven.
0: Was she actually
1: crying?
0: Can men
1: please stop wearing flip-flops?
2: Yep.
1: It's really gross.
2: I agree.
0: You know what? It's not nice to be judgy, though. Mm-hmm. I mean, I'm sure her toes have not been beautiful every day of her life. I'm in need of a pedicure at the moment.
1: It's really gross.
2: I know. I know. I feel you, girlfriend. I see you. When guys wear flip-flops, there's a multitude of problems. One, your feet are weird. I hate to say it, but they're not attractive.
0: Okay, all
2: right. My husband's got this thing where his big toe constantly sits on the toe next to it, like they're almost crossed.
0: It's on top of it. He just needs wider shoes. Why isn't he not giving his shoes enough room for his toe to just relax?
2: He was a football player his whole life, so his feet are all screwed up, and he's got like this bunion
0: thing. Like a geisha.
2: Oh, yeah.
0: Yeah, well-known footballer problem is like a geisha. You know, very tight feet.
2: It's like cauliflower ears for a wrestler, but he's got these weird toes.
0: Oh, no, he's been branded the rest of his life. Somebody walks by while he's at the pool, and he's like, they walk back three steps, and they're like, football player, right?
2: Right.
0: And he's like, yep.
2: See my feet? See us? And here's the thing about guys in flip-flops. And this is why I feel this girl so much, is that not only are your feet nasty for the most part, but also you don't know how to walk in them. You walk like Fred Flintstone, and you always make
0: flat-footed.
2: This, yeah, you make this sound.
0: Doesn't well, if you get out of the pool.
2: It doesn't even matter if you get out of the pool. For whatever reason, your flip-flops don't even need to be wet. And all of a sudden, you just get out, you like put them on, or you leave your bedroom, and
0: you know what?
2: How do you make that noise? How does that happen?
0: I'm going to say that there was a time in my life that I had somewhat nice feet. I could have made a fortune. That time is behind me now.
2: I mean, you guys don't even shave your toes.
0: Now it's like,
2: think about it, shave your toes.
0: Now I'm like an 80-year-old grandma where like the nail is just a little bit too large, right? You're not getting over to the shop, you know, often enough. That's where I'm at.
1: It's really gross.
2: I know.
0: Yeah.
2: I know.
0: Okay.
2: I made a list of things that when guys wear it bothers me.
0: It's a problem?
2: It's a problem.
0: Okay, what do you have?
2: Men's bracelets. They're weird. Not watches. Men's bracelets.
0: Bracelets. Now, is this a specific one? Is this like one that's
2: all
0: made
2: bracelets.
0: Out of like hemp? Or it could be
2: a nice watch is classy and handsome. When a guy wears like a regular bracelet, I'm like, what are you?

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7: Just keep hearing about it. The Hantavirus, the Hantavirus, the virus on the cruise ship. 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
7: Center.
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7: Yeah.
6: 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This guy wants a free hotel room.
7: Here's the good news. 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
1: They could be hot. They could be cold. Anna and Raven play Am I Close?
2: 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So close.
3: Am I Close is powered by NHTSA. 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Until you get into a crash. Suddenly, a ticket doesn't seem so bad. 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
0: I think it's completely human, Anna. We hear something, and we hear it every day, and you hear it enough, and you think to yourself, I understand this. I know what it's all about. But chances are, you're probably way off base.
3: And that's why producer Justin comes in to teach us a little bit about it. Here's how it works. Raven and I will have 30 seconds each to explain what we think today's topic is about, and then he'll actually tell us, are we close?
0: Justin, what are we talking about today?
4: Cruise ships and quarantines. No, it is not the year 2020. It's right back in the news again today. The hantavirus has taken hold. So we're going to talk about what it is, how people can contract it, and what is similar or dissimilar to any other type of infectious disease.
0: Okay, I know everything about hantavirus.
3: No, me too. 100%.
0: I've been watching everything. You want to go first?
3: Yeah, I'll go first.
0: Okay, go ahead. Yeah. 30 seconds on the clock.
3: 30 seconds, go. It's like the kissing virus, mono. So once you kiss a rat, something happens with the rat. Like there's a rat that has it.
0: Yeah.
3: Kind of like we thought COVID did, but we weren't really sure in the labs and the rats in China.
0: Right.
3: Anyway, so there's a rat that has an infection and somehow you kiss the rat or the rat
0: kissed you. Yeah.
3: And next thing you know, you have this virus and you share it to other people by kissing them like mono, like we had when we were in high school.
0: Yeah.
3: The end.
0: Yeah. You know what? For once, Anna and I are almost in total agreement. Everybody knows how hantavirus works. You kissed a rat at some point. And rat and human relationships are frowned upon. They're not really, you know, we look down on these things. But the truth is that love is love. And if you care about somebody deeply or another species deeply, who am I to stand in the way of you? And you know what? This is terrible. This is all disgusting. But somehow, somebody fell in love with a rat, kissed a rat, then it was unhealthy. And if you have children with your rat wife, then you could have babies that have like an extra leg or anything like that.
3: That's definitely your time.
0: Yeah. Okay. Well, that's obviously what hantavirus is. Are we close, Justin?
4: Right? No. Are we close? No. Goodness, no. Nope. Oh. 30 seconds each of you, all about rat love. Could not have been further from what happens here. The only thing that was actually even remotely close was the word rat. The hantavirus starts in the infected droppings of rats or other small rodents. It's very hard to contract, actually. It's not easy to get, and there's no kissing involved. The microbes are in the infected rat's droppings, and if you're cleaning, it's aerosolized. So it's in the air, the particles, and if you inhale them, that's how it comes down. It's also very, very hard to transmit from person to person, believe it or not, except for one specific variety of this disease, which happens to be the one that was on that cruise ship. And it only gets passed around if you're in very close quarters with someone for an extended period of time. Hence the cruise ship being the petri dish, literally and figuratively, of this whole situation. But it's very hard to get. But also, there's no known cure for it. There's no treatment for it. So you have to be in very close quarters being monitored in hospitals, usually ICU quarantines, so they can monitor your vitals while your body has to fight the infection off all by itself.
0: Hmm.
3: And then it just goes away, like the flu?
0: Or it doesn't.
3: Well, we know what happens when it doesn't go away.
4: Your body will heal it, or it won't, yes.
3: All right, okay, so it's 50-50 if you make it.
0: I don't know about the percentages, but I feel like we've all learned something here.
4: Yeah, and in the meantime, if you must, feel free to kiss the rats if you want. No judgment.
3: Okay, good.
0: We'll keep them as pets.
3: Yeah. Splinter was handsome.
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11: A few isolated showers, but otherwise mostly sunny with our high near 54 and calm winds. Mostly cloudy this evening. Overnight low drops down to around 42. A few isolated showers in the afternoon on Friday. Mostly cloudy with our high at around 51. South winds around 5 miles per hour. 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
3: Have you been struggling with making meaningful relationships? 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It might be where you're doing it. So hopefully you have some toilet paper. We've got some good news, and it's coming up next.
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1: Think about a time you made a deep connection with somebody. You realized, oh, this is somebody that I could be friends with and have like a long-term relationship with, or could be friends with mine for a lifetime, right?
0: Sure.
1: Were you in a bathroom when that happened?
0: Most likely not. I'm going to answer for myself on that one. I'm going to say no.
1: Raven, producer Sophia, producer Justin, they have found, according to an actual scientific study, women find that they spill the real tea in the ladies' room, and that most women admit that they've had meaningful conversations with their girls in the bathroom.
0: I'm going to feel like we're at a gender deficit on this one. As guys, yep, we typically do not talk all that much in the bathroom, and if we do, it's superficial, it's surface, it's over in four sentences.
1: Really?
0: Yeah. Statement, response, statement, response. See you later.
1: Two-thirds of women say that they've made new friends in a public bathroom. Sophia, I find this to be 100% accurate.
2: I do too.
1: When was the last time you talked to somebody in a bathroom and became friends?
2: 2 weeks ago, my friends and I were in the bathroom together, people that I had already previously been friends with, and we met three new people. We were in the bathroom for an hour.
1: Yep. 100%.
0: This is a thing that would absolutely never happen
2: not
0: with
2: to
0: men.
2: I have never
0: made a friend in the bathroom. Never once.
2: The bathroom was probably 4 by 4 feet.
1: Yeah.
2: It was tiny, and we were all on top of each other, but we stayed in there for most of the time we were out.
1: Yeah.
0: Seven people just hiding in that bathroom.
1: Yeah. Yeah, there's an average of 4 positive connections have been made with strangers per month, it says, for women.
0: Oh, my gosh.
1: I don't know if I've had that many, but I've certainly had a lot. There's women that I have met in the bathroom that we've exchanged business cards, that we, like, talk to each other on social media, that we support each other as women now. And it all happened when we were washing our hands standing in a bathroom.
0: Again, never in the history of men has this taken place.
1: Shout out to my girl Riley. I met her at the morning show boot camp, and like she was looking for a new gig, and like she started a podcast, and next thing we knew, like it was 20 minutes later, we were late to the session, and like, I like that girl. We're friends. It's an interesting thing.
2: It works.
1: Justin, you ever talk to other guys in a bathroom, make deep, meaningful conversations?
3: No.
1: Have you thought about it?
3: I think about making jokes all the time.
1: Oh, you're that guy.
3: Yeah. But no deep, meaningful conversations. My deep, meaningful connections have all happened in other places, just not a bathroom.
0: Justin and I know each other. We have an established relationship. We are friends. When we talk to each other in the bathroom, 4 sentences. I'm telling you, max, and
1: so
0: it's over.
1: Even when you talk, when you're in this bathroom,
0: 100%.
1: With the other guys that work here, you don't talk?
0: 100%. Every single time, those conversations are over.
1: If I run into Dee, Melissa, Ruth, or Pam in the bathroom, Amanda, we're in there for 20 minutes. Mm-hmm. Minimum.
0: Nope.
1: Minimum.
0: Nope.
2: Sometimes we meet in the bathroom.
1: Yeah.
3: I've paused conversations going into the bathroom with someone going in at the same time, taking care of whatever needs taken care of, and then come back out and picked up the conversation, right the same sentence outside the door again.
0: That's right.
1: That's weird.
0: Thank you.
1: All right. So here's what I thought we would do. Because we are a show and we like to grow with each other and we want to grow more to love each other every day, I have written questions that ChatGPT has suggested.
0: This is getting uncomfortable.
1: ChatGPT, I asked it, what are good questions that friends should ask each other to learn more about each other? I've written these random questions down, and each of us will take turns going into the bathroom. Sophia and I, Raven and Justin, will separately go into the women's room and the men's room, and we'll see.
0: Thanks for clarifying.
1: Right. Who's building a stronger relationship? It's coming up next.
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14: 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And it's a struggle getting onto Jay Bear right now at the Boniface Gate. 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
1: If you feel like you have a hard time connecting with people and you want to make more meaningful relationships, it's probably because you're doing it in the wrong place. They found that the reason why women are better at making relationships is because they talk to other women in the bathroom.
0: How's that working out for you, though?
1: Great. I met so many nice ladies in the bathroom.
0: Okay.
1: If I'm at a bar, at a restaurant, mm-hmm. next thing I know, I walk into the bathroom by myself. I walk out with a new friend. It works all the time.
0: It's enhanced your life.
1: Oh, my gosh.
0: Mm-hmm. What if you have a great conversation with somebody in the bathroom?
1: Yeah.
0: You think you're going to be friends for life, and then they only wash their hands for like 2 seconds. They're one of those people that just like dips their fingers in the water.
1: Well, you know, take it day by day.
0: Right.
1: But so producer Sophia and I thought we would model for you men. Raven and producer Justin, how to make friendships in the bathroom. So we're heading to the bathroom coming up next.
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17: 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Our colors will fade.

0: 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You're listening to the Ann and Raven Show. When was the last time you made a really great friend? An instant connection that you shared with somebody. Was it in the bathroom? According to a new theory, girls make meaningful relationships up to 4 times a month inside the ladies' room. Guys, for my part, I say this never, ever happens. Now Anna and producer Sophia have headed to the restroom, and we're going to find out whether or not they're having deep, meaningful conversations.
1: Yeah, we're in the bathroom. We're kind of sad there's nobody else in here for us to be friends with.
0: I mean, it is a workspace. You do have the random questions, right, in a hat or something like that. You're going to pull one of those questions?
1: Yeah, I have them written down. These are the random questions that we ask ChatGPT. All right, Sophia, what is something that people misunderstand about you?
2: Probably they probably don't believe me when I tell them that I'm an athlete because the amount that I eat a lot.
1: I mean, I know that's true because remember when we were doing the Michael Jackson thing where you had to spin 3 times?
2: But I don't spin like Michael Jackson for everyone.
1: You only spin like Michael Jackson for me. That's so sweet. She was so good. She almost did 3 full spins. That was impressive. Only an athlete could do that.
2: Thank you. It was my first time, too.
1: Thank you. That was amazing. I can't believe you did that for me. Look at us. We're building a connection in the bathroom, Raven.
0: Watch your hands.
1: People always misunderstand me because they think that I'm mean, but I'm not mean. I'm just concentrating, and I think that's a problem.
2: Like, straightforward, like...
1: Yeah, like, I don't like fluff. Like, I don't know. Like, I like black and white. Like, just do what you're supposed to do, and let's just do it well and better than everybody else. And I don't know why people think that makes me mean.
2: I don't either. But some people do say you have an RBF.
1: I do have an RBF, and that's just because it's my face. I try all the time to fake smile, but that feels ingenuine.
2: I don't think you have an RBF.
1: Thank you. I appreciate that very much. This is working. I don't know from the studio, what are you guys thinking?
0: I'm not getting that same sensation. I'm sorry. Justin, are you?
3: I'm hearing a warm, glowing kind of fuzz going on.
0: All right. I love that you said that.
1: Question?
0: I'm just concentrating. I love that.
3: That I can relate to. I say that all the time. I just concentrate.
0: Yeah. There's nothing wrong with me. I'm not in a bad mood. Nah. I'm just thinking as she runs you over like a bulldozer.
1: No one asked you to critique my answer, Raven.
0: I love it.
1: No,
0: you know what?
1: Asked you.
0: This is why we don't have co-ed bathrooms like old nightclubs. This is why we don't.
1: This is why you guys should pay attention because we're bonding in here and becoming friends.
2: Yeah.
1: And you guys are going to have to do this too. Women know what they're doing. Women make relationships in bathrooms.
0: Okay. All right.
1: Sophia, what are you the most proud of surviving?
2: I am most proud of surviving. Oh, God. That's really deep for a bathroom.
0: I was going to say, it seems like it almost got really real in there.
3: Yeah.
2: Almost.
1: Yeah.
2: I am most proud of surviving my senior year of high school being shut down by a pandemic.
1: Oh, that was tough. That was a hard thing to go through. And now with the Hantavirus,
2: exactly.
1: Yeah.
2: I just got to take it all again.
1: No, don't say that. No, it's not going to go through that. Yeah.
0: I will ignore it.
1: All right,
0: Hantavirus.
1: Guys. You're going to ignore the Hantavirus?
0: That's what I'm going to do.
1: You're not making a deep, meaningful conversation in a bathroom.
0: I'm going to survive it. I'm going to go beyond
1: it. No friends, Raven.
0: All
1: right. Well, listen, you guys are going to go into the bathroom next, and you're going to see if you can also make deep, meaningful conversation, okay?
0: Oh, can't wait. Can't wait.
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15: Our no-ticket Thursday zone has moved. It's now Chugiak through Eagle River on the inbound Glen. If you're headed to Jaybear, skip the Boniface Gate. It's too busy right now. And eastbound Tudor is very sluggish as you approach Boniface Parkway. Croson Law Group, Time Saver Traffic.
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17: Deep, meaningful relationships for women are made in the bathroom, according to a new study. And when I read that, I giggled because all the girls know it's true. You go to the bathroom, and next thing you know, you strike up a conversation with somebody. 15 minutes later, you have each other's phone numbers. You're showing pictures of your kids to each other on your phone.
0: So strange to me.
17: And now you're friends on Facebook and Instagram.
0: How about go back to your table? It's dinner time. Well, how about that?
17: It's not really how it works.
0: Seriously.
17: And they say that that's why women have more meaningful, deep relationships is because they're made in the bathroom. So producer Sophia and I went to the bathroom and we showed Raven and producer Justin how it's done. How do you talk in the bathroom? How do you make those connections? And next, we're going to send them to the toilet and we're going to see if they can mimic exactly the magic that just happened.
0: Yeah, I don't know.
17: What do you mean you don't know?
0: I don't know. I don't know if we can. I don't know if it's natural for men to just recreate that. I don't know.
17: It just happens organically. Watch. You'll see. It's coming up.
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0: 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It's Anna and Raven in the morning on Alaska's Best Mix.
1: The most meaningful relationship for women usually happens in the bathroom. That's according to one scientific study. Producer Sophia and I are here in the studio because we know that.
2: We do.
1: We've been in the bathroom with women that we've met at our restaurants. I've exchanged business cards with them and talked to them all the time. Like, that's where women talk, in the bathroom, for whatever reason.
2: I could be anywhere. I could be at the mall. I could be at a restaurant, church, anywhere, and I'll befriend anyone.
1: Raven and producer Justin didn't understand that. So we're doing a scientific study where we've sent them to the bathroom here at the office, and we've given them questions that ChatGPT has deemed to be good questions to ask friends to deepen your relationship. Raven, are you there?
3: Yes, we are standing in the men's room right now. Unfortunately, we also don't have company. It's just Justin and I. But I thought, you know, to make the experience a little bit more, I don't know, forward and whatnot, the two of us could enter into the larger handicap stall together.
1: Oh, that's good. Hold hands while you're there. That usually helps.
3: I'm not going to hold hands. We don't need to do that for your fun.
1: All right.
3: Get in here in this space.
1: All right, get into the handicap stall. Go ahead. All right, do you have the questions with you?
3: It's a tight fit, but we're good here.
1: Okay.
3: Oh, somebody left a gift.
1: Ew. Disgusting, Raven.
3: All right, let's see here. We're going to pick from the questions.
1: Okay.
3: We have multiple choices here. The question is, Justin, what's something you've changed your mind about as you've gotten older?
4: Something I've changed my mind about, how bad it would be to get older.
3: Okay, so you're enjoying getting older is what you're saying.
4: No, but it's just not as bad as I thought.
3: Okay. What do you like about being older?
4: I don't feel a day older than the day I graduated college.
3: It's funny.
4: So I like the fact that even though, like, naturally my body is aging, my mind is still way back there, and I still feel in spirit that age.
3: Yeah, translation for me, if I apply that to myself, would be that I'm still an immature guy. But, you know, there's that. Kids. So when I was younger, I didn't feel like I could handle kids in any way, shape, or form. Like, if a kid threw a tantrum or whatever, I don't know how to deal with that. I just have to walk away from that whole situation. And now that I'm older, like, I can handle kids. It's adult tantrums that I can't handle.
4: Well, yeah.
3: Okay. Give me another question.
1: Do you feel like we're growing? Don't you feel closer
4: right
1: now?
4: I'm trying to maintain eye contact, too.
3: He's looking at me deep in the eye.
4: I think eye contact is very important in this situation.
1: In the men's room. Go ahead. What's another question?
3: Okay. Next question. What do you wish people asked you more often? I wish people would ask me what I want to do, where I would like to be, what I would like to see in the next, I don't know, 10, 15 years, instead of always telling me what it is that they want. Or what it is their plans are. Maybe I don't have a plan yet. Maybe I don't have a plan because nobody's asked me my plan. And I have had no time to put together my plan.
1: Now hold Justin's hand.
3: What are you? I'm not going to hold his hand.
1: It would make you feel so much closer right now as you're sharing this information. Look him in the eye and hold his hand.
3: Did you hold her hand?
1: In the hand.
3: Hold her hand.
1: The whole time. Right, Sophia?
2: Right. It wasn't even our first time either.
1: Right. We always hold hands in the back.
3: I'm lying. I'm going to touch his hands. That's what I'll do. I'll put, okay, we're touching hands.
1: All right.
3: But we're not holding them.
1: Perfect. Don't you feel better? Don't you feel close?
3: I mean, he didn't even answer.
1: We should have all our meetings in the bathroom. That's what we should do. From now on, forget the conference room. Every Monday, 10 a.m., we are going to the bathroom.
3: Well, I have a built-in chair, so there's that.
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6: Our no ticket Thursday zone has moved. It's now Chugiak through Eagle River on the inbound Glen. If you're headed to Jay Bear, skip the Boniface Gate. It's too busy right now. And eastbound Tudor is very sluggish as you approach Boniface Parkway. Croson Law Group, Time Saver Traffic. 103.1
1: 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A few isolated showers, but otherwise mostly sunny with our high near 54 and calm winds. Mostly cloudy this evening. Overnight low drops down to around 42. A few isolated showers in the afternoon on Friday. Mostly cloudy with our high at around 51. South winds around 5 miles per hour. Congrats to Anna in Wasilla, who won a $950 jackpot yesterday on the 5 and 5. 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
1: One couple.
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4: 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All right, we got Joanne and John today. Joanne, what's going on?
5: So our daughter just got home from college. She's always been really thin, and she had gained some weight, and she's still wearing the clothes that she used to wear, which don't look flattering on her. I don't want to tell her because I know how, like, she, right now she's really happy and confident, and I feel like if I tell her the clothes aren't looking good and she needs bigger clothes, that she's going to feel really insecure.
4: Wait a minute. Hold on. So you're telling me that, John, you want to tell your daughter that she does not look good in her clothing?
6: You see, when you phrase it in that manner, it does seem a bit malicious, right? But I feel like, you know, there are things that are made for certain people, certain body types, right? Like, I'm 6'6". I'm not going to go buy a pair of pants that fit a guy that's 5'9". I'm not going to buy a shirt that's going to fit a guy that's 6 foot. So, you know, it's just kind of one of those things where it's like, listen, we all put on, you know, the freshman 15. My baby girl put on a freshman 30. Okay, so it's kind of a quick thing, right, that happened, you know, just until, you know, she gets, I don't know, like, maybe she grows into it, or, you know, her body adjusts, or however the case may be. I feel like she should be able to, you know, be at home and get some advice from her mom about, you know, just dressing appropriately for your body type, and there's nothing wrong with it.
0: You know what? Real talk.
5: I think
0: plenty of people have. You've got the items that you used to wear all the time. You've got the stuff that fits you right now, and then you got the stuff that you're hoping to get back into again. You have a problem though talking about that, Joanne, to her? You think she'll be overly sensitive to this?
5: Yeah, I mean, I definitely think it's a guy thing. So someone can say, hey, you put on a few, and then they're like, oh, thanks, dude. But, like, with girls, you say something like that, and they take it to heart. I mean, they grow up feeling like their self-worth is tied to how they look.
0: Yeah.
5: And
0: that's not fair,
5: I know John and I tried to prevent that, but there's still external forces, like in the media, that just reinforce that.
0: It sucks not being, you know, feeling good about your body positive stuff. On the other hand, I think everybody looks good in clothes that fit them and are new and feel good about themselves there. I wonder if there's a way that you could be more subtle in doing it.
4: It's
0: but
4: hard
0: do
4: to,
0: you tell in the first place?
4: Well, my mother has always been brutally honest with me in my life. I am screwed up when it comes to all kinds of weight stuff, right?
0: Yeah.
4: It's been a yo-yo my entire life. But I think if your mom can't tell you the truth, who can tell you the truth?
0: Right, right. Who can you take it to heart from?
4: Right.
0: And get over that, right? Because it is going to be upsetting the first time somebody talks to you that truthful one way or the other.
4: Mm-hmm. So I'm not really sure what the right answer is, but let's see what the audience says. Can you tell your daughter she doesn't look good in her clothes? She gained too much weight. She's got to figure it out.
0: 1-800-330-9999. Whose side are you on? It's the Couples Court with Anna and Raven.
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5: Our no ticket Thursday zone has moved. It's now Chugiak through Eagle River on the inbound Glen. If you're headed to Jay Bear, skip the Boniface Gate. It's too busy right now. And eastbound Tudor is very sluggish as you approach Boniface Parkway. Croson Law Group, Time Saver Traffic.
1: And it's brought to us by Midas Alaska. A few isolated showers, but otherwise mostly sunny with our high near 54 and calm winds. Mostly cloudy this evening. Overnight low drops down to around 42. A few isolated showers in the afternoon on Friday. Mostly cloudy with our high at around 51. South winds around 5 miles per hour. Congrats to Anna in Wasilla, who won a $950 jackpot yesterday on the 5 and 5. Courtesy of All About Herbs in Wasilla. 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
6: Even thinking about it makes my tummy hurt. Joanne and John have a daughter who just finished her freshman year of college, and she has moved home, and she has gained a significant amount of weight. And John is concerned by the fact that she's still wearing her old clothes, and they don't look appropriate, and wants his wife, Joanne, to talk to her about it.
7: Yeah, Joanne is uncomfortable with that situation. She says, I can just see my daughter right now, brimming with confidence. She's happy. She's in a good place. Why am I going to bring this up to her and give her self-doubt? But John says, you're her mother, and you should look out for her. She should be aware of these things if she's not. There's a way to do it the right way.
6: I know. Can you tell your child that they're unhealthy weight at this point? What do you think?
7: Well, they don't look good.
6: They don't look good. Right. Oh, 1-800-330-9999. Hi, it's Anne on Raven. Whose side are you on?
8: I have to say I'm with the husband, and I do think that there's a way that the wife can say it. I think she can take her shopping, suggest they go get some more summer clothes, something along those lines.
7: Yeah, I mean, the way that people handle it is one thing. On the other hand, if somebody else is, like, waiting for the shoe to drop, that could be a problem. Thanks, Amanda.
6: There is something to be said about treading lightly, because, I mean, as a mom to girls, I can tell you, one wrong word, one wrong gesture.
7: And it's there forever.
6: It's like you got to be really careful when you tackle something like this.
7: Maybe write it out first.
6: Whose side are you on? 1-800-330-9999. It's a couple's court.
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1: If your daughter came home from her freshman year of college, put on a significant amount of weight, and was still wearing the crop tops and the shorts that she wore before, would you say something to her about it? Because John thinks his wife, Joanne, should definitely say something as a mom.
0: You know, it's important to give the context here. John isn't upset about this for her. He doesn't think that it's, like, you know, inappropriate. He just feels like she would represent herself, all of them, better if she was wearing clothes that fit her at this time right now. No big deal that she put on the weight. Just, she should look good.
1: Joanne says, she's happy. She's happy and she's content. Like, I'm not going to tell her you can't wear your clothes if she feels confident in them. What do you think? 1-800-330-9999. Carol, whose side are you on?
2: I am on the mom's side, but I do see the father's point of view. However, what I think she should do is suggest that they start doing a summer fitness program and let the mom say that she's trying to get in better shape, perhaps take on something like one of those 75 hard challenges.
1: Yep. Mm.
2: And they could all do it together as a family.
1: Oh, that's an OG move.
0: Right. Yeah. Slickly lie.
1: Right.
0: But then rope them in. I understand. Right. Okay.
1: No, the whole family's right? Getting healthy.
0: Misdirection. Misdirection. Yes. I get it. Oh, look at what I'm doing over here with this hand. Then you'll never see what I have over here.
1: We're going to Pilates. We're all going to Pilates.
0: I think that's the carrot or the stick.
2: But it works out for everybody. That's an awesome, you know, thing. Everybody gets the mental challenge, the fitness challenge, everything. It's a win-win for everybody.
0: Anne-Marie, what do you say? Whose side are you on today?
3: Well, I'm actually going through this right now with my daughter, and I'm just trying to make it sort of a wee thing, like, and more of a healthy thing. I told her, oh, this summer, let's get healthy. I know you want to, too, and I need your support. I can't do it by myself kind of thing. And I'm kind of trying to make it more about me, but kind of us, you know, without, like really slamming it in their face, you
0: right,
3: know,
0: because
3: that is rough.
1: Yeah.
0: The rope-a-dope.
1: You're not the first person to say that, and I think that might be the right answer.
0: And Ann Raven, whose side are you on today?
4: Hi, I'm on the father's side, and I like what he said about it's the phrasing. You don't have to insult your daughter and she doesn't look good. You can compliment her and make suggestions, and I think it's not a guy thing or a gal thing. The mom should want to help her daughter. She can be subtle about it. It shouldn't hurt her feelings if she phrases it in the right way. So I'm on the father's side.
5: The verdict is in. Jury foreman, what are the results?
1: John, our audience agreed with you today. Somebody has to speak to her. Somebody needs to be frank with her. It doesn't have to be hurtful, of course not, but there should be an honest conversation and a supportive conversation, too.
6: Yeah, I mean, again, right, like, I'm not here to chastise my daughter or anything, but, you know, there's just certain things that we want to present ourselves in a certain way, you know, and you can wear what you want to wear around the house, but once you leave the house, you know, you're representing us as a family. Maybe I could just, to keep it a little smoother, I'll send them on a little girl's day to go do some shopping.
1: All right.
0: Well, yeah, it's not a bad idea there, right? Everybody likes new things. That's the way I am. Joanne, you know, like they said, there's a way to do this, right? And you're just looking out for your daughter.
7: Yeah. I mean, I definitely don't want, like, her to be bullied and her to hear it first from a bully. I just don't know how to, you know, break it to her when she's so confident.
0: You know, here's the thing. Listen, she may be fully confident. She's going to take these new clothes and she'll wear those when she feels like it. But she is back at college. Right? So she may go back to college and want to wear the things that are two sizes too small that day, too. And that's part of being at college, I guess, right? So that's also part of her confidence. So I wish you guys luck in this situation. But, you know, obviously, if she's doing well now, do what you can to keep that going.
1: All right. If you have a problem, too, send an email. couplescore@annonraven.com.
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6: Time Saver Traffic.
7: Our no ticket Thursday zone has moved. It's now Chugiak through Eagle River on the inbound Glen. If you're headed to Jaybear, skip the Boniface Gate. It's too busy right now. And eastbound Tudor is very sluggish as you approach Boniface Parkway. Croson Law Group, Time Saver Traffic.
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Harry Styles with Aperture. It's Mix 103.1. Good morning. I'm Joe Campbell. You could fly away to see Harry Styles live in New York City. Just be catching those keywords all throughout the day today. It's part of our flyaway in May. 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This hour's keyword, city. C-I-T-Y. 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Congrats to our week one winner of Flyaway in May. Melissa Metcalf will be flying away to see Noah Kahan in Denver. Next week, Ariana Grande. We got Bruno Mars and BTS tickets coming up just in the month of May and the first week of June because, yeah, we need that time. It is 8:05. Start dialing now for a shot to win $25 courtesy of All About Herbs in Wasilla. We had a $950 winner yesterday. Congrats to Anna in Wasilla. So the jackpot resets for today, $25. We'll give that away right now, or we'll have $50 to play for on Friday. 907-349-7103 if you'd like to play the 5 and 5 on Mix 103.1, courtesy of All About Herbs.

0: Bruno Mars, and I Just Might. It's Mix 103.1. Good morning. I'm Joe Campbell. The time, 8:09. It is 42 degrees, and joining us to play the 5 and 5 this morning, caller number 5 is Charlene. Good morning, Charlene.
1: Morning.
0: Well, congrats on being the correct caller. I know you've played the game before, but you've not won the cash. You've also not joined the Ofra Club. Let's see how you do on today's play. Like I said to you on the phone, I'm I wish the jackpot was bigger, but we got to start somewhere. We gave away $950 yesterday. You are the first player to get that reset jackpot. So $25 up for grabs, courtesy of All About Herbs and Wasilla. We're going to ask you 5 general knowledge trivia questions. There will be 5 seconds on the clock for you to come up with your answer for each one. Now, Charlene, keep in mind, we count the first thing that comes out of your mouth as your official answer. So think about them for a few seconds. Just don't let it go to the full 5 without saying anything. If you do that, you'll hear me say the word time, and that will count as a wrong answer. Not able to repeat the questions to buy you extra time, so listen carefully. That timer begins as soon as you hear me say the word go. Highly encourage you to throw out a guess, as a blank answer is a wrong answer, and you got to keep it clean. Well, Charlene, with all that said, do you have any questions for me?
1: Nope.
0: All right, here we go. $25 on the line. Question number 1. What is the capital of the U.S. state of Virginia? Go.
1: Richmond.
0: All right. Question number 2. When playing the board game Scrabble, how many tiles does each player pick at the start of the game? Go.
1: 7.
0: All right. Question number 3. What U.S. presidential daughter brought her pet cat, Socks, to live at the White House? Go.
1: Chelsea.
0: All right. Question number 4. What is the name for the opening of a camera lens which controls the amount of light? Go.
1: Shutter.
0: All right. And our final question, possibly for $25. A gift of China, or porcelain, is given to celebrate the anniversary of how many years of marriage? Go.
1: 20.
0: Say that again?
1: 20.
0: All right. Well, Charlene, how you feeling about all those?
1: Okay.
0: Feeling good? Well, all right, let's go through them. You didn't time out on any, which is nicely done. What is the capital of the U.S. state of Virginia? Your answer was Richmond. And Richmond gets you off to a great start. Nice job. When playing a game, a board game of Scrabble, how many tiles does each player pick at the start of a game? Your answer was 7. And 7 is the correct answer. Nicely done. What U.S. presidential daughter brought her pet cat Socks to live at the White House? You said Chelsea, and I'm assuming full name there. You're talking Chelsea Clinton, right? Chelsea Clinton,
1: yes,
0: is in fact the correct answer. Wow, you're on a nice run here, Charlene. Next question. Mm-hmm. What is the name for the opening of a camera lens which controls the amount of light? Your answer was the shutter. And the shutter does not control the amount of light. The shutter controls the duration of the exposure. We're looking for aperture. The aperture is what controls the amount of light. I would give you that is definitely the hard question today. So, Charlene, it's all going to come down to this question. A gift of China, or porcelain, is given to celebrate the anniversary of how many years of marriage? You came up with 20. And 20 gives us 2 days in a row of winners. Yeah, that is correct. Whoa. Nicely done, Charlene. You win our $25 jackpot, courtesy of All About Herbs and Wasilla. You hang on the line, I'll get some info from you and get you this cash jackpot. For everyone else, well, we'll play for $25 again tomorrow. We'll add $25 each day until we get a winner, just like we did today. 2 days in a row. Love that. We got more trivia fun coming up with Can't Beat Raven. Let's get back to Anna and Raven on Alaska's Best Mix, 103.1.
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3: 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You got to clear out a little helo space. That's fun.
6: So if you order a pizza from the Little Caesars right around the corner, a Flytrex runner will pick it up for you, load it onto this drone, and then it's up in the air and off to your house in less than 5 minutes.
2: I mean, imagine getting a pizza in 5 minutes.
3: Here's the thing, though, right? 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
2: But here's what I'm trying. This, I've been thinking a lot about this today. Because, okay, you know, my dad owns pizzerias. Like, right, that's what my family does. We own Italian pizzerias.
3: So your biggest concerns about this are what?
2: I have a lot of concerns, but they asked the guy who makes the drones that delivers the pizza, is this the future? And this is obviously what he said.
7: Yes, I would say so. Absolutely. Especially when you can get your order delivered in 4.5 minutes. 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It's still hot. Mm-hmm. When you open up that pizza, you still see steam coming out of it.
2: I have watched my father for years battle the right pizza boxes.
3: Mm-hmm.
2: The right, you know, like how those things, they slide them in to keep them warm in the car,
3: sure,
2: like the heater thing.
3: How to get it to somebody's house and have it still be delicious.
2: I also,
3: the science behind it.
2: Right, exactly. Mm-hmm. Now, do you tip the drone? Probably not. But now you're eliminating jobs, and I'm thinking about the guys that work for my dad that deliver that are awesome, that show up, you know, and Friday nights, man, they must do 1,000 stops.
3: Okay.
2: You walk out of a pizza shop, right?
3: Yeah.
2: There used to be this one dude. He used to take the pizza box and he would put it sideways under his arm.
3: Right. So some guys just go with it. It's like, you know.
2: What, the cheese is at the bottom of the box.
3: Yeah.
2: Dripping grease,
3: maybe,
2: and pepperoni
3: that,
2: down your pants.
3: Maybe
2: you
3: that guy
2: doing,
3: didn't
2: buddy?
3: Care. I'll just say this.
2: It all takes right? an expert to get that to you flat. It takes an expert, a delivery expert. You tell me a robot flying through the air is going to be able to keep your cheese evenly on that pizza? I don't know, buddy.
3: All right. Translation here. Your biggest thoughts are, number one, the economics of it business-wise for people that work there and for the business owners that have put a lot of thought into it, and quality control. These are your biggest concerns. And let me just answer that by saying, this is Little Caesars we're talking about. This is not great pizza. This is crazy
2: That's
3: bread. This
2: true.
3: Is what now? No, it's not great pizza. Listen, I love Little Caesars, but let's not play like we don't know what it is. It is not high quality pizza. You can drop that thing right near me. And the drone doesn't fly sideways. It flies flat. It
2: yeah.
3: flies level.
2: But what if it's a windy day? What if it's a windy day and all of a sudden get there and like half the cheese is on half the pizza and there's no pepperoni because that flew off. That sausage, those peppers, those onions, they're in the sky now. They belong to the birds. Can you imagine the conversation I have to have with my dad when I have to tell him that we need a flying drone to deliver the pizzas? Do you have any idea what that's going to be like?
3: I wish you luck.
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1: It's brought to us by Alyeska Tire. They're always with you. A few isolated showers, but otherwise mostly sunny with our high near 54 and calm winds. Mostly cloudy this evening. Overnight low drops down to around 42. A few isolated showers in the afternoon on Friday. Mostly cloudy with our high at around 51. South winds around 5 miles per hour. 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
4: One dream. All he wants to do is weigh 185 pounds when he turns 50 years old on June 4th.
5: It's a lofty goal, honestly, for a lot of men in America to try and get to a weight like that when he's an average height guy.
4: Our boss, Keith, he has this dream, and he started on April 15th. He said he had 6 weeks or 8 weeks or whatever it was, and he was going to lose his 13 pounds, and every week he was going to come in and he was going to get weighed.
5: Well, like working out for him, math is not your strong suit. I think it was like 5 weeks. But either way,
4: it doesn't matter.
5: He's not doing anything to do it. He's just not eating, essentially.
4: Right.
5: Supposedly.
4: So far, he's lost 3 pounds. Did he lose more this week? We're going to find out next.
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2: The clock is ticking. Are the pounds melting? The race is on to be fit by 50.
1: On June 4th, our boss Keith will turn 50 years old.
3: Woo!
1: He has one goal, to weigh 185 pounds. We have been on a quest every week with our talking scale to weigh him in to see how he's doing.
4: I mean, I haven't particularly been on a quest. I've just been present, paying attention to the whole situation. It's his quest. It's his mission that he's put forward.

0: box of Cheez-Its.
1: I don't eat these now. Oh. I mean, I've been trying not to eat them because I'm so big.
0: Yeah. Okay.
2: An appetizer tour sounds like 4,000 calories, by the way, in one day.
1: It was more.
2: Minimum.
1: I ate, I think I ate 5 mozzarella sticks. Right,
0: we need to get to the Cheez-It challenge.
1: I'm not doing the Cheez-It, so I weigh myself.
0: Well,
1: no way.
0: Well, then you better answer these questions correctly. I have gathered a bunch of trivia questions. What do you know so much about?
1: Movies.
0: And?
1: Music.
0: 90s.
1: Oh, and television.
0: 90s.
1: Okay, I do know a lot about the 90s.
2: I wish you luck, man. Doesn't sound good. That wasn't even in your top 3.
0: Right. I'm going to ask you these questions. Every time you get one wrong, you have to shove a handful of Cheez-Its in your mouth. You have to.
1: Not till I get weighed.
0: No, first you have to do
1: this. I'm not doing it. I'm going to spit them out.
0: Question number one. Which alternative rock band released the albums Dookie and Insomniac during the 90s?
1: Green Day.
2: Too easy.
0: That is correct. Maybe you do know these. What was the surname of the family on Seventh Heaven?
1: That's not a show anybody knows.
0: Yes, it is.
1: It's not a real show.
0: Yes,
1: it
0: is.
1: Not a real show. I know every show from the 90s. Not a show.
0: Eat the Cheez-Its.
1: Nom, nom, nom, nom.
2: I know Jessica Biel was on that show.
1: I do know that show.
0: Camden.
1: No one knows that.
0: What was the name of the coffee shop hangout in Frasier?
1: Frasier?
0: Yeah.
1: Well, Central Perks, the Friends one.
0: That wasn't a question.
2: That doesn't help.
1: Frasier didn't have a coffee shop.
0: Cafe Nervosa. You're not really.
2: No, actually, eat some.
1: I'm not eating them till I get weighed.
0: In Scream, what is the name of the fictional town where the movie takes place?
1: Well, he's like Ghostface.
0: Good.
2: Not the answer.
1: Camden.
0: No, Woodsboro.
1: No one knows that.
0: Okay, why aren't you eating the Cheez-Its? You're not really eating them.
2: He's just making noise. You know what? Get on the scale. He's not going to eat them. Game's over.
0: This is the worst game.
1: Those questions were not 90s enough. Okay. Like, they were too obscure.
0: Which 1990s boy band originally included the future TV host Ryan Seacrest in early auditions?
2: Ooh, that's a good question.
1: 98 Degrees?
0: Backstreet Boys.
2: Ooh, even I didn't know that. Okay, right, let's get on the scale.
0: Get on the scale.
1: All right.
3: Oh, your weight is 198.
2: Going the wrong direction.
1: The appetizer tour hurt me.
2: Yeah, that's a lot of bloat right there, man.
0: Oh, you waited. We're back to day one.
1: I'm in all these clothes today.
0: No, you're
2: right.
0: Not.
2: Don't eat the next 5 days. Nothing but water.
1: I get it.
0: We'll try again next week.
1: Ugh.
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4: Time saver traffic.
5: Definitely avoid 5th Avenue if possible. Inbound from the Circle K down through Ingress, seems to be a lot of police activity. Cross and Law Group, time saver traffic.
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7: I think I'm 90% sure you're not going to know this last question for sure. 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
2: 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Lexi, you ready to do this?
3: Yes, I am.
2: All right. Can you please ask Raven to leave the room?
3: Raven, can you please leave the room?
0: You got it. Good luck, Lexi. $500. Here we go.
2: Okay. Let's wait for him to leave. Got to wait for that door to close so he can't hear us. We're in a soundproof studio. Lexi, I'm going to ask you these five pop culture questions. Answer them as quickly as you can. You have about 3 seconds each. I'll bring them back in. Ask them the same questions. Whoever gets the most right wins. Ties go to Raven, okay?
3: Okay, sounds good.
2: Let's do it. Number one, Meryl Streep says that she got Lady Gaga to star in The Devil Wears Prada 2 by making one simple phone call to her. Lady Gaga has a song about something you make a phone call with. What's the title of that song?
3: Telephone.
2: Number two, Nicole Kidman says she hugs her daughters, Sunday Rose and Faith Margaret, for 2 minutes a day. Who is their country artist father?
3: What's his name?
2: That's time. Number three, Jamie Foxx and his girlfriend are expecting a baby. Which sketch comedy show helped make Jamie Foxx famous in the 1990s?
3: SNL.
2: Number four, Netflix announced that they've teamed up with Adam Sandler for Grown Ups 3. What sport do the friends compete in during the big rematch near the end of the original film?
3: Soccer.
2: And number five, a woman went viral because she filmed herself crying and begging men to stop wearing flip-flops because it makes them look gross. What flag is featured on Havaiana flip-flops?
3: Spain?
2: Let me bring Raven back in.
0: Yo.
2: Lexi only got one, right?
0: Oh, Lexi, not good. Let's see how I do.
2: Number one, Meryl Streep says that she got Lady Gaga to star in The Devil Wears Prada 2 by making one simple phone call to her. Lady Gaga has, when Meryl Streep calls, you pretty much just do whatever she asks, right?
0: Yeah.
2: Lady Gaga has a song about something you make a phone call with. What's the title of that?
0: Telephone with Beyonce.
2: It is with Beyonce, yeah.
0: Yeah.
2: Number two, Nicole Kidman says she hugs her daughters, Sunday Rose and Faith Margaret, for 2 minutes a day. She says it helps with,
0: science love thing.
2: Yeah, the science love thing. Who is their country artist father?
0: Keith Urban.
2: That's right. Number three, Jamie Foxx and his girlfriend are expecting a baby. Which sketch comedy show helped Jamie Foxx become famous in the 90s?
0: Living Color?
2: In Living Color, yes.
0: Yeah.
2: Number four, Netflix announced they've teamed up with Adam Sandler for Grown Ups 3 with the original cast returning.
0: Oh, my gosh.
2: I love it. Netflix, whatever deal you got going on with Adam Sandler, bring me more Adam Sandler.
0: Terrible.
2: Oh, I love it. What sport do the friends compete in during the big rematch near the end of the original film?
0: You know what? I mean, I never watched any of them.
2: What?
0: I'm going to take a guess. I think I'm 50-50 on this. I have two guesses. I'm going to say soccer.
2: No, it's basketball.
0: Basketball was my other guess.
2: You know that he's always doing basketball.
0: Yeah.
2: He lives in basketball shorts. Adam Sandler.
0: I didn't know that.
2: Number five, a woman went viral because she filmed herself crying and begging men to stop wearing flip-flops because it makes them look gross.
0: Yeah.
2: What flag is featured on Havaiana flip-flops?
0: The Italian flag?
2: No, Brazil. Okay. All right, I'm sorry, Lexi. 3-1 today. That's going to get you an Ann on Raven t-shirt.
3: Okay, I'm Lexi, and I cannot be Raven.
0: Better luck next time. Enjoy that shirt, girl. $600 tomorrow, Anna.
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7: On an average morning while heading into work, John was rear-ended at the light, spilling coffee on his shirt. He was in shock and mostly felt okay, but John didn't realize that his symptoms would be delayed. 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
2: Definitely avoid 5th Avenue if possible. Inbound from the Circle K down through Ingress, seems to be a lot of police activity. Cross and Law Group, Time Saver Traffic.
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1: Anna's cholesterol number was 220, and now she can't eat all the sausage anymore. Why is life so sad?
2: Why is life so sad?
0: It's unfair.
2: It's not fair.
0: Yeah.
2: I don't understand. My cholesterol is 220, and they're taking away everything that I love.
0: Congratulations on being the top of your class. Really, really good job.
2: Yeah.
0: Yeah.
2: This isn't a new problem.
0: I mean, how is this even possible, given the fact that you don't eat anything?
2: So this is why I have been dealt a terrible hand.
0: Okay.
2: Now, when I was born and I was little, my first word was not mama or dada.
0: Mm-hmm.
2: As my grandmother Nona would have told you, my first word was kajit, which

0: It was Italian dialect for provolone cheese. And I would beg for cheese. I would beg for hugs of provolone cheese when I was about a year old.
1: Really?
0: I loved cheese. And then as I got older, I was a heavy set kid. Like, yeah. I was a chunky kid. And
1: well, I mean, given that you were having a love affair with cheese.
0: Provolone.
1: Right.
0: Yes, all yeah. the provolone and okay. the mozzarella. I used to melt mozzarella in a dish and eat it. Just like that with a spoon. Yep. And when I was 10 years old, they brought little chunky Anna to the doctor.
1: Yeah.
0: And my cholesterol when I was 10 years old was 210. And they took away whole milk. They took away provolone. They
1: took away the milk.
0: They took away everything.
1: They took away the milk. Oh, my gosh.
0: So I have spent my entire life battling cholesterol, and I finally thought I had it under control. And then a couple years ago, they were like, hey, you know what's wrong with you? You have celiac disease, and you're lactose intolerant, and you have a sucrose allergy. And I had to stop eating sugars, dairy, and I had to stop eating all gluten. So
1: this
0: bread
1: is terrible.
0: So now.
1: Yeah.
0: Now. I go. And the only thing that brings me true happiness, Raven, is sausage. I love a prosciutto. I love a salami. I love a soppressata. I love a dried sausage. And I don't just Italian meats. Like, give me a chorizo. I want all the sausage.
1: Okay, right. You don't discriminate.
0: No.
1: Yeah.
0: And now they told me I can't have that either. What do they want from my life?
1: Apparently, they want more from you.
0: So I was like, just put me on the medication that my mom and dad are on. I'm like, that's where we're headed. Just put me on the medication. And you know what they told me?
1: What?
0: I'm not old enough to get put on the medication.
1: Oh, man.
0: I was like, what more do you want?
1: So it's like, you know, like a cholesterol plaque medication there that thins it.
0: I don't know.
1: They've been telling me I'm supposed to be on that for like 3 years, and I keep denying it.
0: Why?
1: I have a bottle of it at home, and I'm just like, I'm not going to start this. Because then I feel like I have to take it the rest of my life.
0: So who cares?
1: And every day,
0: sausage.
1: I'm adding up. It's a larger pill.
0: Just eat it.
1: It's a larger pile of pills, basically.
0: Just take the pill so you could eat the sausage.
1: Clearly, we know where you stand on this argument here. And I mean, I give up sausage. I don't have such a devotion to it as you do.
0: Gosh.
1: But clearly, I can feel that your emotional response is... It's real. It's, you know.
0: You could have sausage any time of the day. You get a breakfast
1: No, actually,
0: sausage.
1: She told me not to. She said it was the absolute worst thing for me.
0: Oh, no, 100%.
1: But I don't miss it like you do.
0: No.
1: That was my point.
0: The number one thing she said, she was like, you got to stop eating sausage. You got to stop eating a lot of red meat. And I was like, what else do you want me to eat?
1: Right.
0: You want my life to be grilled chicken and broccoli? The sadness of existence? That's what we want?
1: It's kind of what they do want mankind living on.
0: Ugh. So, on that note, we're looking to see... If you're in the same boat as me, climb on in. You know what's in this boat? Sausage, because I'm going to keep eating it. I'm going to keep eating it.
1: What, do you want to commiserate with people?
0: Yeah, I want to know who's got the highest cholesterol number out there right now. 1-800-330-9999. And what food do they take away from you that makes you sad?
1: Oh.
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0: It's a text message here saying I'm being irresponsible. Because I want to eat sausage?
1: Right.
0: Because I love sausage? I love it.
1: You
0: I love
1: what?
0: It so much.
1: We love you for being here, but save it. You know, I mean, save it. Virtuous one.
0: My cholesterol is 220, and the doctors say I have to stop eating sausage, and I don't like it.
1: Yeah, it's the saddest that I think I've ever seen. It's the most affected that you've been.
0: Because it's the one thing that brings me happiness and joy. I'm gluten-free, I'm dairy-free, I'm sugar-free. What else do you want from me? Now you want to take away my sopressata? It's not fair.
1: I mean, this is part of, you know, growing older, is that they take away all the things that bring you joy.
0: Right, so I want to know, who's got the highest cholesterol out there? Can you beat 220? 1-800-330-9999, and... What have they taken away from you?
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0: Well, the terrible choices that you've been making for years, apparently.
1: No, it's in my blood. It's in my DNA. My parents have high cholesterol. I had high cholesterol when I was 10 years old. And for whatever reason, now they're saying that I can't have sausage anymore because my cholesterol is 220. And they won't give me medications. They say I'm too young.
0: It's the number one thing that my cardiologist told me I had to get rid of, too. As a matter of fact.
1: Sausage?
0: But I just don't, I'm not crying for it. Oh. You clearly are affected.
1: It's my favorite food. I mean, I have celiac disease. I have all kinds of allergies. Like, there's not much I can eat. The one thing I want to do is shove a piece of prosciutto down my throat.
0: That and Tostitos is your entire diet, basically.
1: You see it. You see it here.
0: I do. I do.
1: We're looking for who's got the highest cholesterol and what did the doctors take away from you? 1-800-330-9999. Caitlin, how about you? What is your cholesterol?
2: I believe it's like 210. Which I guess is kind of bad.
1: It's borderline. But congratulations.
0: It's like, well, they called the humble brag, everybody.
2: Yeah, I mean, I try, I guess. No, I don't really try to eat healthy. But I do love making fried Oreos at home.
1: Oh.
2: They're really good and, like, really easy to make. And I've been eating it since, like, childhood.
0: I mean, step one, if you have high cholesterol, get rid of your deep fryer at home. And this is not a normal thing on people's kitchen counter, all right? So it just, you know, there would be the first wake-up call.
1: Well,
0: it's like, get rid of your actual oil fryer you're keeping at home. What are you, a caterer? Get that thing out of there.
1: Sometimes fried things are so delicious.
0: Yeah, we got rid of the dishwasher because we had to fit our deep fryer here at home. Nope.
1: Am I not supposed to fry these chicken cutlets tonight? Is that what you're telling
0: me?
1: Because I'm going to.
0: You're not supposed
1: to.
0: No.
1: I mean, how are we going to eat?
0: You can pan fry. It's different.
1: It's not. It's not, because I put a lot of oil in that pan, so it's basically a fryer.
0: You just burn yourself up with that, too. It's so
1: all right.
0: Painful.
1: I'm good at that stuff.
0: Wow.
1: I'm Italian. I was raised to fry chicken cutlets.
0: Maria, tell us. What's your cholesterol number?
3: 261.
1: Wow.
0: All right.
1: Yeah, now we're
0: talking. We got an achiever.
3: Oh, yeah. Yeah, I'm an overachiever. And yes, I'm a paisan, so I eat the sausage, the prosciutto, the soppressata. And I have to tell you, they've been pushing the meds for quite some time now. Mm-hmm. And so I take a trip over to Italy to see my relatives, and my aunt looks at me and she goes, "You need citrus bergamot." And I start laughing at her. I'm like, "What is this citrus bergamot?" She goes, "It's from our people." So I laugh at her, and she feeds me this citrus bergamot for 30 days, and my cholesterol dropped to 210.
1: Wait, what is it?
0: Wait a minute. What is this?
1: No,
0: this snake oil wizard stuff?
3: Listen, I'm not into the snake oil stuff, but I'm a lot older than you. I'm in, like, my prime 60s. And I said, "I'm not taking that crazy stuff that has it." She goes, "No, it's all natural. It's called citrus bergamot." And so I take it. She said, "You have to take it for 30 days and you'll see a difference." Now, truth be told, I did not alter my diet. If I'm overseas, I am doing what the Romans do. I'm eating it all.
1: Right. Me too.
3: And enjoying it.
1: Me too. Yes.
3: My doctor calls me and said, "What the heck happened?
0: Yeah.
3: What did you do?
0: Are you getting the regular stuff, like over the counter, Walmart stuff?
1: Or
0: are you getting it from like a wizard?"
1: No, they have it on Amazon right now. I'm ordering it.
3: No wizard. You can get it on Amazon. I couldn't get over the hump of the 210 because they wanted me even lower. So I call my aunt. I'm like, "Hey." She goes, "Oh, add some aged black garlic to that and you'll be." So I do it. I do, because I listen to her now, because it worked.
1: They know.
3: And now I'm 189.
1: Nice!
0: What?
1: Look at her.
0: It's crazy.
1: I'm doing it.
3: I'm eating the sausage. I'm eating it all. And great. The ice cream.
1: She's living
3: and
1: her best life.
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17: Men, please stop wearing flip-flops. It's really gross.
1: She can't take it. She doesn't like it when men wear flip-flops. It's too much for her, Raven.
0: Was she actually
17: men,
0: crying?
17: Please stop wearing flip-flops.
1: Yep.
17: It's really gross.
1: I agree.
0: You know what? It's not nice to be judgy, though. Mm. I mean, I'm sure her toes have not been beautiful every day of her life. I'm in need of a pedicure at the moment.
17: It's really gross.
1: I know. I know. I feel you, girlfriend. I see you. When guys wear flip-flops, there's a multitude of problems. One, your feet are weird. I hate to say it, but they're not attractive.
0: Okay, all
1: right. My husband's got this thing where his big toe constantly sits on the toe next to it, like they're almost crossed.
0: It's on top of it.
1: It's on top of it.
0: He just needs wider shoes. Why isn't he not giving his shoes enough room for his toe to just relax?
1: He was a football player his whole life, so his feet are all screwed up, and he's got like this
0: like a geisha
1: thing. Oh, yeah.
0: Yeah, well-known footballer problem is like a geisha, you know, very tight feet.
1: It's like cauliflower ears for a wrestler, but he's got these weird toes.
0: Oh, no, he's been branded the rest of his life. Somebody walks by while he's at the pool, and he's like, they walk back three steps, and they're like, football player, right?
1: Right.
0: And he's like, yep.
1: Yep, see my feet? See how? And here's the thing about guys in flip-flops, and this is why I feel this girl so much, is that not only are your feet nasty for the most part, but also you don't know how to walk in them. You walk like Fred Flintstone, and you always make
0: flat-footed.
1: Yeah, you make this sound.
0: Doesn't matter if you get out of the pool.
1: No, it doesn't even matter if you get out of the pool. For whatever reason, your flip-flops don't even need to be wet. And all of a sudden, you just get out, you like put them on, you leave your bedroom, and
0: you know what?
1: How do you make that noise? How does that happen?
0: I'm going to say that there was a time in my life that I had somewhat nice feet. I could have made a fortune. That time is behind me now.
1: I mean, you guys don't even shave your toes.
0: Now it's
1: do
0: like
1: you think
0: now,
1: about it. Now, shave your toes.
0: Now I'm like an 80-year-old grandma where like the nail is just a little bit too large, right? You're not getting over to the shop, you know, often enough. That's where I'm at.
17: It's really gross.
1: I know.
0: Yeah.
1: I know.
0: Okay.
1: I made a list of things that when guys wear it, it bothers me.
0: It's a problem?
1: It's a problem.
0: Okay, what do you have?
1: Men's bracelets. They're weird. Not watches. Men's bracelets.
0: Bracelets. Now, is this a specific one? Is this like one that's
1: all
0: made
1: bracelets
0: out of like hemp? Or it could be
1: a nice watch is classy and handsome. When a guy wears like a regular bracelet, I'm like, what are you? What do you do with that bracelet?
0: Doesn't matter if it's like, you know, gold or if it's got diamonds
1: doesn't
0: on it or anything. Okay. All right. We're clear on that one.
1: And actually, it bothered me when you came in with all your earrings when you started working here. I wanted to report you to HR. I was like, why has this dude got so many earrings in his ears?
0: Well, I did have a lot.
1: Yeah, it was
0: to
1: weird.
0: To be fair, yeah.
1: Saggy shorts or jean shorts on men?
0: Jean shorts.
1: Oh,
0: gosh. I'm with you with that.
1: Especially
0: I mean, I don't even
1: light
0: understand. Like, American Eagle is selling them again this year. Did they, like, find them somewhere?
1: Yeah.
0: And they were like, we got to get rid of these?
1: Yeah, they found them in 1996.
0: Well, yeah, we're closing the storage unit, so we're going to get these in stores. Okay.
1: Jerseys. You're not LeBron James, and you don't play for the Lakers. What are you doing with that jersey on?
0: I mean,
1: it's even worse when they wear, like, the little white t-shirt underneath. You know what I'm talking about? Like, what are you wearing?
0: We're all doing that to protect ourselves from our hairy shoulders being exposed to the world. What can you wear it at a game? Is there an exception?
17: It's really gross.
1: No.
0: No exception in your eyes. There's no need for jerseys, period, the world over.
1: You're welcome.
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1: Men, please stop wearing flip flops. It's really gross.
2: She can't take it. She doesn't like it when men wear flip flops. It's too much for her, Raven.
0: Was she actually
1: crying?
0: Men,
1: please stop wearing flip flops.
2: Yep.
1: It's really gross.
2: I agree.
0: You know what? It's not nice to be judgy, though. Mm. I mean, I'm sure her toes have not been beautiful every day of her life. I'm in need of a pedicure at the moment.
1: It's really gross.
2: I know. I know. I feel you, girlfriend. I see you. I see you. When guys wear flip-flops, there's a multitude of problems. One, your feet are weird. I hate to say it, but they're not attractive.
0: Okay, all
2: right. My husband's got this thing where his big toe constantly sits on the toe next to it, like they're almost crossed.
0: It's on top of it.
2: It's on top of it.
0: He just needs wider shoes. Why isn't he not giving his shoes enough room for his toe to just relax?
2: He was a football player his whole life, so his feet are all screwed up, and he's got like this
0: like
2: bunion
0: a geisha
2: thing. Oh, yeah.
0: Yeah, well-known footballer problem is like a geisha. You know, very tight feet.
2: It's like cauliflower ears for a wrestler, but he's got these weird toes.
0: Oh, no, he's been branded the rest of his life. Somebody walks by while he's at the pool, and he's like, they walk back three steps, and they're like, football player, right?
2: Right.
0: And he's like, yep.
2: Yep, see my feet? See how? And when and here's the thing about guys in flip-flops, and this is why I feel this girl so much, is that not only are your feet nasty for the most part, but also you don't know how to walk in them. You walk like Fred Flintstone, and you always make
0: flat-footed.
2: This, yeah, you make this sound.
0: Doesn't well, if you get out of the pool.
2: No, it doesn't even matter if you get out of the pool. For whatever reason, your flip-flops don't even need to be wet. And all of a sudden, you just get out, you like put them on, you leave your bedroom, and
0: you know what?
2: How do you make that noise? How does that happen?
0: I'm going to say that there was a time in my life that I had somewhat nice feet. I could have made a fortune. That time is behind me now.
2: I mean, you guys don't even shave your toes.
0: Now it's like,
2: think about it, shave your toes.
0: Now I'm like an 80-year-old grandma where like the nail is just a little bit too large, right? You're not getting over to the shop, you know, often enough. That's where I'm at.
1: It's really gross.
2: I know.
0: Yeah.
2: I know.
0: Okay.
2: I made a list of things that when guys wear it bothers me.
0: It's a problem?
2: It's a problem.
0: Okay, what do you have?
2: Men's bracelets. They're weird. Not watches. Men's bracelets.
0: Bracelets. Now, is this a specific one? Is this like one that's
2: all
0: made
2: bracelets
0: out of like hemp? Or it could be
2: a nice watch is classy and handsome. When a guy wears like a regular bracelet, I'm like, what are you? What do you do with that bracelet?
0: Doesn't matter if it's like, you know, gold or if it's got diamonds
2: doesn't
0: on it
2: matter
0: or anything. Okay. All right. We're clear on that one.
2: And actually, it bothered me when you came in with all your earrings when you started working here. I wanted to report you to HR. I was like, why is this dude got so many earrings in his ears?
0: Well, I did have a lot.
2: Yeah, it was
0: to
2: weird.
0: To be fair, yeah.
2: Saggy shorts or jean shorts on men?
0: Jean shorts.
2: Oh,
0: gosh. I'm with you with that.
2: Especially
0: I mean, I don't even
2: light
0: understand. Like, American Eagle is selling them again this year.
2: Ugh.
0: Did they, like, find them somewhere?
2: Yeah.
0: And they were like, we got to get rid of these?
2: Yeah, they found them in 1996.
0: Well, yeah, that's we're closing the storage unit, so we're going to get these in stores. Okay.
2: Jerseys. You're not LeBron James, and you don't play for the Lakers. What are you doing with that jersey on?
0: I mean,
2: it's even worse when they wear, like, the little white t-shirt underneath. You know what I'm talking about? Like, what are you wearing?
0: We're all doing that to protect ourselves from our hairy shoulders being exposed to the world. What can you wear it at a game? Is there an exception?
1: It's really gross.
2: No.
0: No exception in your eyes.
2: There's
0: no need for jerseys, period. The world over.
2: You're welcome.
0: All right.
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8: A lot of phrases that you grew up hearing that are gone. 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Every once in a while, you might hear your grandfather or your dad mention it, but for the most part, it's gone. But Colin Jost was talking about one phrase that everybody says now. It's a modern new slang phrase that drives him crazy. And I've never agreed with him more. It's coming up next.
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1: What's the phrase that people use all the time now? That's a new phrase, a modern phrase, but it drives you crazy. Somebody asked Colin Jost this, and man, do I agree.
2: So what's your take?
3: The expression, I didn't have that on my bingo card, is the dumbest expression I've ever heard.
4: Yep. 100% agree.
3: I feel like if you're playing a lot of bingo, which obviously I am all the time, if you've ever looked at a bingo card, it makes no sense. There's not like predictions on a bingo card. It's just letters and numbers.
2: The only things on a bingo card are bingo.
1: Right. Mm. It's not like bingo. Why? Yeah. That wasn't on my 2026 bingo card. Yeah, because you didn't make a bingo card on January 1st. It doesn't make sense.
0: I got to be real with you, though. I mean, you said modern expressions. I feel like any of these that are out there right now are really old ones that have just been updated with new technology or something else. Give me a modern example.
1: When people write, screaming happy birthday from the top of my lungs, screaming have a great day to my daughter, and they post that on social media. What are you screaming at on social media with all capital letters? Why are you yelling that? Like, what are you talking about? For some reason, it irks me so badly.
0: I can't say that I've even noticed it.
1: Oh my gosh.
0: I mean, it's funny how one thing sticks with one person and not anybody else, right?
1: Yeah.
0: It's, I don't know.
1: Or when people are like, I'm dead, because something was so funny. You're
0: not
1: dead.
0: I mean, that's easy.
1: You're alive, and you're doing well. Why would you say you're dead? It doesn't make any sense at all.
0: So you hate those more than the old ones?
1: Unhinged.
0: Where they're like not the brightest, you know, crayon in the box or anything like that?
1: No, those are old, and most people don't understand them. It's the new, it's a combination of them.
0: Okay, so, but the ones you're listing here, you're not necessarily understanding because you're an adult, and they're teens. That's just how they talk.
1: When people say it's a game changer, I don't like that either. It's a game changer. What's a game changer? What is changing the game? And what game are you playing? I'm with Colin Jost. That wasn't on my 2026 bingo card. Right. It wasn't on anybody's because nobody makes bingo cards like that.
0: Gaslighting. How about that one?
1: Yep.
0: Here's the thing. When somebody gaslights me or tells me I'm gaslighting them, and it's usually just my wife, I have no idea what she's talking about.
1: Me neither.
0: And when they say it, I feel like you're amping me up because now you knowingly are saying something that I don't understand. So in fact, I feel like that is gaslighting in itself.
1: I have researched the word gaslighting 6,000 times. And I read it and I feel like I understand it, but then somebody will use it and I don't know what they're talking about.
0: Right. It's completely different context.
1: Yes.
0: It's wrong. Again, I feel like the universe is kind of laughing at me while everybody else is using this in a phrase.
1: Yeah, like what? Like, what do you mean? Like, oh, you're gaslighting me. Like, what exactly does that mean?
0: I love this one. Be authentic. Be your authentic self. I change every day. I don't know what you're talking about, right? Like, whatever mood that I'm in, I could be a different person every single day. Yeah. And who knows which personality is driving this ship today?
1: I was today years old when I learned. That's another one. Today, years old. Like, so you mean you just figured it out? You just found out.
0: At this moment.
1: Right. So you were today years old. No, it was just like, you just found that out. Like, why were you today years old?
0: So we solved that one.
1: Right.
0: But let's just stay away from gaslighting.
1: Okay.
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1: Just keep hearing about it. The hantavirus, the hantavirus, the virus on the cruise ship. But what is it?
0: Just want free hotel rooms.
1: That's true.
0: What they want.
1: I've been watching
0: that's what they want.
1: There's this guy that's gone viral because he's one of the guys that was on the cruise ship, and he keeps documenting on Reels like what his room looks like.
0: Oh, yeah. I saw him yesterday. Center. He's like, somebody knocks on my door, and I talk to them through a door with a mask on.
1: Yeah.
0: If the door is closed and you're in there by yourself, why do you wear the mask on top of it? This guy wants a free hotel room.
1: Here's the good news. We're going to find out all together.

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2: They could be hot, they could be cold. 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
4: Am I Close is powered by NHTSA. You think getting a ticket for not wearing your seatbelt is the worst thing that could happen? Until you get into a crash. Suddenly, a ticket doesn't seem so bad. 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
0: I think it's completely human, Anna. We hear something, and we hear it every day, and you hear it enough, and you think to yourself, I understand this. I know what it's all about. But chances are, you're probably way off base.
4: And that's why producer Justin comes in to teach us a little bit about it. Here's how it works. Raven and I will have 30 seconds each to explain what we think today's topic is about, and then he'll actually tell us, are we close?
0: Justin, what are we talking about today?
2: Cruise ships and quarantines. No, it is not the year 2020. It's right back in the news again today. The Hanta virus has taken hold. So we're going to talk about what it is, how people can contract it, and what is similar or dissimilar to any other type of infectious disease.
0: Okay, I know everything about Hanta.
4: No, me too. 100%.
0: I've been watching everything. You want to go first?
4: Yeah, I'll go first.
0: Okay, go ahead. Yeah. 30 seconds on the clock.
4: 30 seconds, go. It's like the kissing virus, mono. So once you kiss a rat, something happens with the rat. Like, there's a rat that has it.
0: Yeah.
4: Kind of like we thought COVID did, but we weren't really sure in the labs and the rats in China.
0: Right.
4: Anyway. So there's a rat that has an infection, and somehow you kiss the rat, or the rat
0: kissed you. Yeah.
4: And next thing you know, you have this virus, and you share it to other people by kissing them like mono, like we had when we were in high school.
0: Yeah.
4: The end.
0: Yeah. You know what? For once, Anna and I are almost in total agreement. Everybody knows how Hanta virus works. You kissed a rat at some point. And rat and human relationships are frowned upon. They're not really, you know, we look down on these things. But the truth is that love is love. And if you care about somebody deeply or another species deeply, who am I to stand in the way of you? And you know what? This is terrible. This is all disgusting. But somehow somebody fell in love with a rat, kissed a rat. Then it was unhealthy. And if you have children with your rat wife, then you could have babies that have like an extra leg or anything like that.
4: That's definitely your time.
0: Yeah. Okay. Well, that's obviously what Hanta virus is. Are we close, Justin?
2: No. No, goodness, no. Nope. Oh. 30 seconds each of you, all about rat love. Could not have been further from what happens here. The only thing that was actually even remotely close was the word rat. The Hanta virus starts in the infected droppings of rats or other small rodents. It's very hard to contract, actually. It's not easy to get, and there is no kissing involved. The microbes are in the infected rat's droppings, and if you're cleaning, it's aerosolized. So it's in the air, the particles, and if you inhale them, that's how it comes down. It's also very, very hard to transmit from person to person, believe it or not, except for one specific variety of this disease, which happens to be the one that was on that cruise ship. And it only gets passed around if you're in very close quarters with someone for an extended period of time, hence the cruise ship being the petri dish, literally and figuratively, of this whole situation. But it's very hard to get, but also there's no known cure for it. There's no treatment for it. So you have to be in very close quarters being monitored in hospitals, usually ICU quarantines, so they can monitor your vitals while your body has to fight the infection off all by itself.
0: Hmm.
4: And then it just goes away, like the flu?
0: Or it doesn't.
4: Well, we know what happens when it doesn't go away.
2: Your body will heal it, or it won't, yes.
4: All right, okay, so it's 50-50 if you make it.
0: I don't know about the percentages, but I feel like we've all learned something here.
2: Yeah, and in the meantime, if you must, feel free to kiss the rats if you want. No judgment.
4: Okay, good.
0: We'll keep them as pets.
4: Yeah. Splinter was handsome.
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0: 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It's your midday mixtress, Colleen Bailey, and today is the day we are giving away tickets to see Harry Styles live in New York City today only. Make sure you're listening for your keywords. Your next one's coming up in just about 45 minutes, right at 11 o'clock. That could get you in to win that amazing trip to New York City with Harry Styles. There's other stuff you can do in New York City as well, so get yourself entered to win in just about 45 minutes and keep it locked right here. Those keywords go till 5. Coming up in just a few minutes, we'll get right back to the music for you. We've got David Guetta. We've got Vanessa Carlton. We'll kick it off next with Taylor Swift.
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2: On an average morning, while heading into work, John was rear-ended at the light, spilling coffee on his shirt. He was in shock and mostly felt okay, but John didn't realize that his symptoms would be delayed. Neck pain, headaches, some shoulder pain too, a lot of discomfort. John didn't know what to do. Wait, he remembered, an ad on his radio for Excellence in Health Chiropractic, winning Best in Alaska 7 years in a row. So without hesitation, John picked up that phone and dialed 562-NECK and was greeted with, "Hello!" And after just a few sessions, his pain had gone away thanks to Excellence in Health Chiropractic, he could go about his normal day.
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0: 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Harry Styles in NYC. In Chicago. We can't be friends, but I'd like to just pretend. Bruno Mars in Tampa. I just might make him my baby. I just might make him my baby. Hey. Or BTS in Baltimore. 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
15: Time for a look at your weather forecast. Today we're looking at some clouds and sunshine with a high of 53. Overnight lows down to 43. For the rest of this weekend, we're looking at clouds with highs in the upper 40s to low 50s. Right now, let's get back to the music on your station for Lord.

0: 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This hour's keyword is Tampa. T-A-M-P-A. 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

0: Big congrats yesterday to Anna out in Wasilla, who won a $950 jackpot on the 5 and 5 at 8:05 with Joe Campbell. If you have been following that game, it is really fun. The trivia questions are very varied, so sometimes they're really in my wheelhouse, and sometimes I have no idea what's going on. So if you are a trivia nut like me, make sure you're tuned in tomorrow at 8 a.m. Just after 8 a.m., Joe Campbell's going to have five general knowledge trivia questions. You can answer four of them correctly. You'll walk away with the jackpot. Of course, the jackpot is going to go back down to a not $950 jackpot. It goes up $25 every day that somebody doesn't win. Coming up in just a few minutes, we're going to get right back to the music for you. We got Beyonce. We got Gautier. We'll kick it off next with Ella Langley.
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1: This look at your weather forecast is brought to you by our friends at Schlehoffer Law Offices. Overnight lows tonight down to around 43. Today we're looking at clouds with highs in the low 50s. We're looking at more clouds for the rest of the weekend with highs in the upper 40s to low 50s. Right now we're getting back to the music on your station for Eminem and Rihanna.

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0: 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It's your Midday Mixtress, Colleen Bailey, as we are in the middle of our Flyaway in May contest happening on our website, mix1031.com, and happening in your phones if you want to text those keywords until 5 p.m. today only. You could be winning a trip to see Harry Styles live in New York City. Thanks to our friends at Continental Subaru. 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As soon as you hear that next keyword, you can go ahead and text it right there. Coming up in just a few minutes, we'll get right back to the music for you. We got Katy Perry, we got Hozier. We'll kick it off next with Taylor Swift.
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16: Let's get a look at your weather forecast. Today we're looking at a high of 53 with an overnight low down to 43 and some cloudy skies with a little bit of sunshine. More of the same for tomorrow with a high of 52. Right now, let's get back to the music on your station for Adele.

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0: 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Pizza, Pop, and Plants is a little pizza party for you and your coworkers. 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You can get all the details on the form there. But tomorrow, you got to head over to our Facebook page so you can get in to win Crumble Cookie Friday. Coming up in just a few minutes, we're going to get right back to the music for you. We got the Biebs, we got Dua Lipa. We'll kick it off next with Tame Impala.
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2: Let's get a look at your weather forecast. Today we're looking at a high of 53, overnight lows down to 43 with some clouds and some sunshine. Tomorrow more of the same with a high of 52. 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

fly to the top. I've been out of shape, taking out the box. I'm an astronaut. I blasted off the planet, rock to cause catastrophe, and it matters more because I had it. Now I had, I thought about wreaking havoc on an opposition. Kind of shocking, they want a static with precision. I'm automatic quarterback. I ain't talking second packet. 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

0: 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It's your midday mixtress, Colleen Bailey, in the middle of your Thursday, reminding you we've got lots of stuff happening on our website, mix1031.com. Of course, the most important thing today is winning tickets to see Harry Styles live in New York City. Your next keyword for that is coming up in just about 45 minutes. They only go till 5 p.m. today, and that's your only opportunity to get in to win that trip. Our friend Melissa Metcalf is flying away to see Noah Kahan in Denver, which was last week's prize. Make sure you get entered to win Harry Styles today. Coming up in just a few minutes, we'll get right back to the music for you. We got Post Malone, Neon Trees. We'll kick it off next with Somber.
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13: 103.1. Let's get a look at your weather forecast. Today we're looking at some partly cloudy skies with some sunshine, a high of 53, overnight lows down to 43, more of the same for tomorrow with a high of 52. Right now let's get back to the music on your station for Katy Perry.

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0: 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It's Alaska's Best Mix, 103.1. 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
13: Hi, folks. I'm Scott Jansen, the Mush and Mortician. I've run the Iditarod Sled Dog Race 7 times and was honored to receive the Sportsmanship Award in 2018. My wife Debbie and I moved to Alaska from Minnesota in 1985 when I started working at Evergreen Memorial Chapel, now called Jansen's Evergreen Memorial Chapel. I've been a mortician in Alaska for over 30 years, and I'm honored to have helped families from all over this great state. While traveling the Iditarod Trail along both routes, I met families from Anchorage to Nome. I've had people yell out, "Thanks for taking care of my dad," or another family member or a friend as I've traveled past the Alaskan-style tailgate parties from Willow to Shell Lake, then the checkpoints and the villages. 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Alaska, it's like one big small town to me. No matter where you live in Alaska, whether you prefer to prearrange your own plans, you experience a death, or are asked your recommendation, always choose an Alaskan-owned Jansen Funeral Home, where, just like family, we're there when you need us.
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4: Clouds out tonight. Looks like tomorrow probably cloudy for the most part. Maybe a sprinkle here and there. Saturday, the best day of the weekend. Lots of sunshine. Sunday, it's going to cloud up. Then maybe some rain on Monday. Right now, more of Alaska's best mix.